0: for today.
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2: 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Camden Valley Mitsubishi MY25 Outlander stock clearance on now. 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C91.3.
3: In Campbelltown, reports of a breakdown, it's on Farrow Road, that's just behind the Bunnings on Blackstone Road. And in Mount Annan, reports of a breakdown also, it's Rose Drive, just on the approach to Burnett Avenue, near Sarah Rose Reserve. The Hume Motorway all in shape, only a 10-minute trip, northbound from Narellan Road to the M5 M7 interchange. Citybound on the M5 motorway, no hassles from Preston's all the way through to the airport. 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That's the latest traffic, MacArthur's C91.3.
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4: Hello, I'm Sasha Foote. The Sydney Swans coach says he's disappointed as the club deals with the fallout from a police investigation into a sexual assault allegation at a Melbourne hotel. Swans players Isaac Heaney, Chad Warner, James Jordan and Riley Bice have spoken with police about the alleged incident. They've now travelled back to Sydney in a hire car and there is no suggestion the players are implicated in any wrongdoing. Coach Dean Cox wouldn't be drawn on possible sanctions against any players when questioned by reporters.
5: We're working our way through everything with the AFL and the relevant parties and we'll update when we get more information.
4: One Nation has revealed a plan to lower the tobacco excise by 75%. The minor party claims bringing the price of cigarettes in line with illicit packs is needed to break the black market. The Coalition will push for a three-year review into the success of new gambling laws in exchange for its support. The federal government and Coalition are at the tail end of negotiations to pass the bill. The legislation will include a single register to allow Australians to opt out of online wagering ads funded by a new tax on betting companies. Liberal MP Simon Kennedy says while the bill isn't perfect, it's an improvement on Labor's initial proposal.
6: The Prime Minister left gaping holes and it calls into question who drafted that initial legislation. Unlimited gambling ads online. Unlimited. During live sport, scheduled and unscheduled breaks. That's what the Prime Minister put forward. He also didn't touch inducements.
4: The Education Minister is preparing to release plans to beef up the higher education regulator's powers. Under the proposal, universities could be fined up to $2 million for failing to take action against racism. Jason Clare will detail the plan in a speech in Sydney. A man and a woman have been charged with murder as part of a long-running investigation into the disappearance of a man in Logan. The 46-year-old was reported missing in March 2022. Officers executed a search warrant at a home in Bethania yesterday where they allegedly located human remains. Also making news, three consortiums will compete to develop plans for a proposed high-speed rail line between Sydney and Newcastle. And it's been revealed British Prime Minister Andy Burner messaged a person who had been impersonating the US President's Chief of Staff, Susie Wiles.
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4: Checking sport, Australian Test cricket coach Andrew McDonald isn't ruling out changes for the second test against Bangladesh in Mackay. The cricket world was left in shock when the tourist hammered Australia by 9 wickets in Darwin. Rabbitohs superstar Latrell Mitchell appears to be moving closer to a comeback. The powerhouse centre has returned to training with the team ahead of Saturday's clash with the Warriors. And the release of the All-Australian squad has been delayed following the Swan scandal. That's latest. I'm Sasha Foote.
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7: It's about 13 degrees at the moment. 19 is the top forecast for the day today. Partly cloudy day today, maybe the odd shower about into the afternoon this afternoon. 21, partly cloudy tomorrow, partly cloudy, maybe some showers, and 23 on Thursday. 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

0: You see 91.3, it's Duran Duran's Rio. It's one of those songs that even the band say, don't look too closely. Don't think too much about what the song's about. They're not exactly sure. Kid Laroi for you shortly. Lady Gaga coming up. Have a look at Alex Warren for you. We'll check the roads for you next as well. C91.3.
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8: Catherine Field, you have a good run on Camden Valley Way, north and southbound around Bringelly Road, Liverpool, Hume Highway, a little busy at times in both directions at Memorial Avenue, and the M5 and M8. 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That's the latest traffic. 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

0: McArthur's home, C91.3, it's Cece Peniston's Finally. Lady who's got a bigger vocal range than Mariah Carey, apparently. I read that somewhere. I mean, I think Finally is the only song I've heard her sing. It is basically her signature tune, I guess. It's about 15 degrees at the moment. 19 is the top forecast for the day today. Partly cloudy day. The odd shower about. They're supposed to clear into the afternoon this afternoon. Partly cloudy, 21 tomorrow, 23 partly cloudy and showers on Thursday. McArthur's home, C91.3. We'll check the roads for you next.
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8: In Menangle, some delays in both directions of Menangle Road due to roadworks, and that's just south of the roundabout at Finns Road. In Narellan, some traffic at Narellan Town Centre, just at the main intersection of Kem Valley Way and Narellan Road. And in Horningsea Park, only light traffic in all directions of the main traffic lights of Cowpasture Road, Kem Valley Way. The hunt is on. Emmy Rossum stars in Furious, a gripping new thriller where an FBI agent's pursuit of a serial killer turns dangerously personal. Now streaming on Disney Plus. That's the latest traffic. MacArthur's C91.3.
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MacArthur's Home, C91.3. It's Charlie Oakley's Against the Odds. An update from the newsroom next. We'll have a look at the roads for you. The Olivia Rodrigo. Collins coming up.

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1: Australian Crawl. 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Vicar and Linda. Ella Hooper. And we want you to see them all in concert. 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
10: In Smeaton Grange, reports for breakdown. It's on Anderson Road, just at the roundabout of Dunn Street, causing some congestion for southbound traffic on Dunn Street at the roundabout. In Liverpool, still busy traffic in both directions of the Hume Highway, in between Hoxton Park Road and Elizabeth Drive. 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That's the latest traffic, MacArthur C91.3.
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11: Hello, I'm Sasha Foote. One Nation says a cut to the tobacco excise is needed to clamp down on the black market. The minor party says it would slash the cigarette tax by 75%, lowering the price of a pack to $21. The federal government and members of the crossbench says the excise shouldn't be cut. Sydney-based independent MP Sophie Scamp says enforcement is the best way to combat organised crime.
12: It won't work. Australia leads the world when it comes to tobacco protections from tobacco. Cutting the excise will not stop the black market. What needs to happen is enforcement. We have been on the back foot, not doing nearly enough on enforcement, and that needs to come into play before there's any discussion about that type of thing.
11: The Swans coach is promising updates as information becomes available amid an ongoing police investigation into an alleged sexual assault at a Melbourne hotel. Five players spoken to by police have now driven back to Sydney, but there is no suggestion they are under investigation by police. No charges have been laid. Two reports suggest incomplete evidence is holding back effective decision-making around domestic and family violence. The research is based on data from specialist DV services across the country. Safety Measures National Program Director Louise Sims says the findings highlight the need for a rethink of how we approach the issue.
13: There are people sometimes waiting days or even weeks to get the support that they need. I mean, service providers will do everything in their power. They'll bend over backwards to help people who need it.
11: Thousands of Toyota vehicles are being recalled over a problem with their combination meter. A software issue could mean visual and audible warnings don't show up on the dashboard. Affected models include Camry, Ascent and Ascent Sport vehicles built between 2024 and this year. A study has found one in two women living with endometriosis report experiencing depression. The Women's Mental Health Australia's Beyond the Surface report has surveyed 9,000 women. Chief Operating Officer Katrina LeCandro says findings highlight gaps in current approaches to women's health.
14: Mental health assessment and support should be part of women's physical health care and not something that women have to navigate separately.
11: Services Australia says MyGov remains secure and has not been hacked, as some Australians report being told they have been temporarily locked out of their
1: accounts. C91.3 Sport. Discover Jude's Cafe Bar Brasserie at Campbelltown Catholic Club.
11: Checking sport, the Melbourne Storm has pulled off a big signing with Parramatta's second rower, Kamatalangi, inking a one-year deal for 2027. The opening day of the second test against Bangladesh in Mackay in central Queensland has sold out. The match gets underway at Great Barrier Reef Arena on Saturday. FIFA President Gianni Infantino has sacked the chief operating officer who publicly condemned his plan to sell off the World Cup to private investors. And Alex de Minaur has won through to the fourth round at the Cincinnati Masters. That's the latest. I'm Sasha Foote.
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15: It's about 16 degrees at the moment. 19 is the top forecast of the day today. A partly cloudy day ahead. Perhaps a shower or two. 21 tomorrow, partly cloudy. 23, cloudy showers on Thursday. MacArthur's home, C91.3.

0: MacArthur's home is 91.3. It's garbage. I'm only happy when it rains. Yeah, you'd have been happy all weekend then, wouldn't you? It's about 16 degrees at the moment. Maybe a shower or two later on today. It's only a maybe, though. Showers on the rise, though, for Thursday and Friday. John and Kato for you shortly. Have Temper Trap to play. Got Sabrina Carpenter coming up. We'll have a look at the roads next. C91.3.
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10: Through Smeaton Grange and Mount Annan, Narellan Road is moving very well. Only light traffic in between the Camden Bypass and the Hume Motorway. In Campbelltown, looks like the same. And very light traffic for Narellan Road in both directions. Just a little congestion at the intersection of Gilchrist Drive and then again near the Market Fair at Kelly Carr Road. The Hume Motorway northbound, only a 10-minute trip from Narellan Road to the M5-M7 interchange. On the M5, very clear run from Preston's right through into the airport. 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
1: 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I said

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0: MacArthur's Home, C 91.3. It's Huey Lewis on the news. This is it. Huey Lewis, one of the world's most modest singers. If you go back, watch any of the documentaries about when they made USA for Africa's We Are the World, he talks about this whole thing where it's like, man, there's all these stars and me. And it's like, wait, Huey, you were kind of a star back in the day. Dua Lipa for you shortly. Pearl Jam, going to play Guy Sebastian. We'll look at the roads for you shortly. C 91.3.
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10: The Hume Motorway, hassle-free, northbound from Narellan Road to the M5, M7. It's only a 10-minute trip in either direction, northbound or southbound, between Preston's and Narellan Road. Further southbound on the Hume Motorway from Narellan Road, you're all clear to Menangle Road. A little further south towards the Southern Highlands, there is a couple of roadwork zones to look out for, two separate 80k zones between Morden Park Road and Picton Road. Want safer roads for all Aussies? 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

0: MacArthur's home is C91.3. An update from the newsroom for you next. We'll have a look at the roads, then good Charlotte. Chief Flip coming up. And DNCE. MacArthur's home, C91.3.
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16: Through Campbelltown, some traffic in both directions of Narellan Road. It's busiest at the intersection of Gilchrist Drive, Blackson Road, and then again at Kelly Carr Roads, and some traffic from Kelly Carr Road making its way to MacArthur Square. The Morrissey Bypass is moderate traffic, but moving in both directions well, and Campbelltown Road, a pretty clear run, looking quiet northbound through Woodbine up to the Hume Motorway. The Mercedes-Benz GLA 200 Special Edition, it's even better than you imagine. 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Terms and conditions apply. That's the latest traffic, MacArthur C91.3.
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17: Hello, I'm Sasha Foote. Labor has struck a deal with the Coalition to scrap the so-called widow's tax in order to pass other legislation. The loophole was discovered when the federal government decided to rein in property tax concessions. It means a surviving spouse or divorced couple would lose the grandfathered exemptions to negative gearing and the capital gains tax discount. The opposition is demanding the issue is immediately addressed, otherwise it will stall other changes on the government's agenda. The federal government is rejecting calls to slash the tobacco excise amid growing concern it's fueling the black market trade. One Nation says if it wins the next election, it would slash the excise by 75%, bringing the cost of cigarettes down to $21 a packet. The minor party claims this would stamp out the illegal trade, but Treasurer Jim Chalmers argues it's a simplistic solution.
3: There is a very substantial challenge when it comes to illicit tobacco. I've acknowledged that on a number of occasions before. And that's why we've provided more than $350 million in extra resources for the police and other authorities to support their work and to support the work of the states cracking down.
17: Sydney Swans coach Dean Cox says he is disappointed as a police investigation into an alleged sexual assault in Melbourne continues. Five players understood to have spoken to police have now returned to Sydney. There is no suggestion the players are under investigation and no charges have been laid. Memorials are being held across the country to honour the service of Australians in the Vietnam War. 524 Australians died and about 3,000 were wounded during the conflict. This Vietnam Veterans Day marks 60 years since the Battle of Long Tan. Australian War Memorial Director Matt Anderson says the battle was the conflict's single largest loss of life for our service members.
4: It involved a Delta Company of the 6th Battalion of the Royal Australian Regiment who had been formed and raised in Brisbane. And they were attempting to clear the Long Tan rubber plantation when they were ambushed by a force estimated at 2,500 men.
17: Australian teenager is fighting for life following a stabbing in New York. The 19-year-old was stabbed multiple times in the attack at a McDonald's restaurant. A 25-year-old is being charged with second-degree assault. Also making news, Donald Trump is threatening to bomb US ally Oman if it gets in the way of his efforts to broker a deal on the Strait of Hormuz.
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17: Checking sport, the Raiders will rename GIO Stadium Papa's House on Friday night for Josh Papalia's final home game for Canberra. He's announced he'll retire at season's end, having played all 340 of his NRL games for the Green Machine. The opening day of the second test against Bangladesh in Mackay in central Queensland is sold out. The match gets underway at Great Barrier Reef Arena on Saturday, and FIFA's chief operating officer has been sacked after criticising the plan to privatise the World Cup. That's the latest. I'm Sasha Foote.
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0: 17 degrees for now, 19 is the top forecast for the afternoon. This afternoon, a partly cloudy afternoon. 21, partly cloudy. Tomorrow, the slight chance of a late shower. 23, cloudy and showers on Thursday. 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

0: MacArthur's home is C91.3. It's the Violent Femmes and Blister in the Sun. Not much of that today. Stephen Archer here, Lola Young for you shortly. Good Charlotte coming up. We'll play G-Flip. Roadies are out. They could be the bright spot in your day. They are on their way to Harrington Park. I'll let you know where you can catch up with them next. Check the roads for you too. C91.3.
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10: In Campbelltown, reports of a breakdown. It's at the intersection of Chamberlain Street and Lindsay Street. Also in Campbelltown, reports of another breakdown. It's Williams Downs Avenue, the roundabout turnoff just near the TAFE, the turnoff to Narellan Road. In Hoxton Park, reports of a road hazard. It's on Pacific Palms Circuit, just at the intersection of

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0: Carthus, how are you with C91.3? It's London Beats thinking about you. C91.3 Road Crew at Harrington Plaza at the moment. If you're in the neighbourhood, go and say good day. I'll stock you up with whatever is going to make your Tuesday better. Sean Mendes for you shortly. Divinals coming up. We'll play Shenandoah. We'll have a look at the roads for you next. We're there at C91.3.
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11: Traffic on the M5 flowing freely westbound with around 15 minutes from the Kings Grove main tunnel exit through to Preston's. The M7 Auckley is southbound through Cecil Hills past Elizabeth Drive. Campbelltown, Narellan Road busy in both directions past Gilchrist Drive. Also in Campbelltown, we have reports of a crash on Kellicart Road near Gilchrist Drive. That's only causing minor congestion at the moment though. 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Excludes local grocer. I'm Erin. That's the latest traffic. 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

0: MacArthur's home is C91.3. It's Mike Posner's Cooler Than Me. An update from the newsroom next. Aaron's going to look at the roads for you, then Train to play. Tell me. Grande coming up. Michael Jackson. MacArthur's home,
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9: Traffic on the M5 flowing freely westbound with around 15 minutes from the Kingsgrove main tunnel exit through to Preston's. The M7 all clear southbound through Cecil Hills past Elizabeth Drive. Campbelltown, Narellan Road busy in both directions past Gilchrist Drive. Also in Campbelltown, we have reports of a crash on Kellicart Road near Gilchrist Drive. That's only causing minor congestion at the moment though. At IGA, pick up Makona instant coffee, 95 to 100 grams selected varieties, half price this week, just $7.95. 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Excludes local grocer. I'm Erin. That's the latest traffic. 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
10: Hello, I'm Sarah Wiedersheim. The Swans say they will provide updates as information becomes available amid an ongoing police investigation into alleged sexual assault at a Melbourne hotel. Five players spoken to by police have now driven back to Sydney, but there is no suggestion they are under investigation by police. No charges have been laid. Captain Callum Mills wouldn't be drawn on the mood in the club.
11: Can't really comment, right? It's an investigation ongoing and we don't have the facts yet, so I can't really comment.
10: The Federal Treasurer has indicated he's open to bringing forward a change to remove the so-called widow tax as part of negotiations with the Coalition. Opposition leader Angus Taylor has indicated he will only back the passage of the government's NDIS shake-up if the government brings forward the winding back of tax changes affecting people following the death of a spouse or a divorce. One of Australia's biggest banks believes landlords will be forced to increase rents by up to 30% over the next 2 years. The NAB claims rents will rise as investors try to make up losses after Labor reined in property tax concessions. The federal government claims the forecast is not right, arguing rents are likely to rise by no more than $2 a week. One Nation claims the current tobacco excise is absurd and is allowing the black market to flourish. The Minor Party says it would slash the excise by 75%, reducing the price of cigarettes to $21 a packet. The federal government says it has no plans to cut the tax. One Nation MP Barnaby Joyce has told the ABC the current regime is fuelling illegal trade.
12: This sort of counterintuitive idea that we put up the price of things, therefore A, we get more revenue, and B, people stop smoking. Now, what happens is A, you get less revenue, and B, people start smoking illegal cigarettes.
10: A recall alert has been issued for thousands of Toyota vehicles. Camry Ascent and Ascent Sport vehicles built between 2024 and this year are impacted. A software issue could mean visual and audible warnings don't show up on the car's dashboard. Today marks the 60th anniversary of one of Australia's most significant war efforts. It's 60 years since the Battle of Long Tan during the Vietnam War. Australian and New Zealand troops won the battle despite being outnumbered 20 to 1.
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10: Checking sport, Australian Test cricket coach Andrew McDonald isn't ruling out changes for the second test against Bangladesh in Mackay. The cricket world was left in shock when the tourists hammered Australia by 9 wickets in Darwin. Rabbitohs superstar Latrell Mitchell appears to be moving closer to a comeback. The powerhouse centre has returned to training with the team ahead of Saturday's clash with the Warriors. And the release of the AFL's All-Australian squad has been delayed following the Swans scandal. That's the latest. I'm Sarah Wiedersheim.
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0: It's about 17 degrees at the moment. We might get to 19 this afternoon. A partly cloudy afternoon. Partly cloudy again tomorrow. The slight chance of a late shower. Top round 21. 23, partly cloudy and showers on Thursday. MacArthur's home, C91.3.

Z91.3. 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

0: Macarthur's home is C91.3. It's Killing Heidi has lived without it. Ella Hooper from Killing Heidi is part of the lineup for the Red Hot Summer Tour. You can win tickets tomorrow morning on Macarthur Breakfast with Ali. The best part of that lineup? No slight on Ella Hooper. It's got to be Australian Crawl. First time together on stage for 40 years. Can you imagine what the phone calls were like when someone said, do you want to do this? And they had to have that discussion of, wait, can we still do it? Is it still something we could actually do? Because that'd be a factor, wouldn't it? I mean, 40 years since you last got together. Vance Joy for your show. They're going to play Train as well. The C91.3 road crew out and about. They are on their way to Willowdale. We'll catch up with them.
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9: Presidents, the M5 and M7, all clear in both directions. Leppington, Camden Valley Way, busy southbound approaching Denham Court Road. Campbelltown, Narellan Road, busy westbound past Gilchrist Drive. Spring Farm, the Camden Bypass, flung freely both ways past Liz Kernahan Drive. 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Search Return and Earn near me for one that's on your way. I'm Erin. That's the latest traffic. 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

0: 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It's Bob Seger's old time rock and roll. Always makes me think of the old Tom Cruise movie, Risky Business. Or if you're old enough to remember the TV show Alf, they also did an excellent send up of that. If you've never seen it, go and look it up on YouTube. Make a smile. 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
4: Traffic on the M5 flowing freely westbound with around 15 minutes of travel time from the Kings Grove main tunnel exit through to Preston's. The M7 all clear southbound through Cecil Hills past Elizabeth Drive. The M4 all clear westbound through Prospect past the Prospect Highway. 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I'm Erin. That's the latest traffic. 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

0: MacArthur's Home is C91.3. It's the Rasmus. It's David Archer here. Aaron's going to have a look at the roads for you shortly. We'll check the news too. Then Bruno Mars. Olivia Dean coming up. 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
7: Traffic on the M5 flowing freely westbound with around 15 minutes from the Kings Grove main tunnel exit through to Preston's. The M7 all clear southbound with around 17 minutes travel time from Richmond Road through to Preston's. Campbelltown, Narellan Road very slow westbound past the TAFE lights. The Northern Road busy but moving both ways through Harrington Park. 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I'm Erin. That's the latest traffic. 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
8: Partly cloudy across MacArthur. Good afternoon. I'm Ash Wright. The Federal Treasurer has indicated he is open to bringing forward a change to remove the so-called widow tax as part of negotiations with the Coalition. Opposition Leader and Hume MP Angus Taylor has indicated he will only back the passage of the government's NDIS shake-up if the government brings forward the winding back of tax changes affecting people following the death of a spouse or a divorce. Senior police say they are troubled by the number of guns seized during an operation targeting domestic violence. 732 people have been charged as part of the three-day crackdown on offenders across New South Wales. 118 firearms and 16 other weapons were uncovered. A reminder to listeners, support is available by phoning 1-800-RESPECT. A fundraiser has been set up to help the family of a young hiker missing in the Southern Highlands. 18-year-old Oakdale local Lily Hooper has now been missing for almost a week, with an extensive search continuing in the Natai National Park. The Rotary Club of Wallandilly North is raising money to help ease the financial pressure on her parents while they focus on finding their daughter. And the Swans say they will provide updates as information becomes available amid an ongoing police investigation into an alleged sexual assault at a Melbourne hotel.
1: 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Discover Jude's Cafe Bar Brasserie at Campbelltown Catholic Club.
8: The Parramatta Eels are hoping to disrupt another team with premiership aspirations in Friday night's battle with the Dolphins. While they can't make the finals themselves, Parramatta prop Jack Williams says tripping up other teams is a bonus.
9: In the back of your mind, but we just want to finish the season strong. We focus on ourselves and we're disappointed with how the season's played out, but if we can give our fans some wins, then I think that's going to be something that we can look back on for our pre-season.
8: And Alex de Minaur has moved into the round of 16 at the Cincinnati Tennis Masters with a two-set victory.
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8: Partly cloudy across Macarthur, mostly sunny, tops of 21 forecast for tomorrow, a shower or two on Thursday, reaching 23. That's the latest on Macarthur's home, C91.3.

Macarthur's home is C91.3. It's Olivia Dean's Baby Steps. It's David Archer here. I'm the Imagine Dragons. Are you sure they're going to play Melissa Etheridge? Crowdies. C91.3 road crew out this afternoon. They can brighten up your afternoon. Erin is going to have a look at the roads for you next. Macarthur's home, C91.3.

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1: Traffic on the M5, flowing freely westbound with around 15 minutes from the Kingsgrove Main Tunnel exit through to Preston's, Leffington, Camden Valley Way, busy both ways past Denham Court Road, Campbelltown, Narellan Road, busy westbound past Gilchrist Drive, the Northern Road seeing some minor congestion both ways through Harrington Park. 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I'm Erin. That's the latest traffic. 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

0: for Cathars Home. We've seen 91.3. It's Melissa Etheridge. It's David Archer here. I'm in tune for you shortly. Sunny Fedora coming up. The C91.3 road crew is on their way to Bradbury. We're going to catch up with them as well. Erin will check the roads too. Look, so far as the weather goes for the rest of the day today, I think we are done with the showers. That's official. I'm making the call. It's about 16 degrees at the moment. Tomorrow, a warmer day than today, partly cloudy, top around 21. A couple of showers and 23 on Thursday. C91.3.
1: 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Ella Hooper. 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
1: Preston's M5, M7 all clear in both directions. We've also got a good run on the Hume motorway this afternoon with around 10 minutes travel time from Preston through to Campbelltown at Narellan Road. Narellan Road itself moving slowly in both directions past Gilchrist Drive. Your new home is waiting. 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I'm Erin. That's the latest traffic. Macarthur's C91.3.
0: 40k school zones are in force. 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

MacArthur's Home is soon on 1.3. It's Lenny Kravitz and Fly Away. It's David Archer here. It's another $1,000 payday Thursday this Thursday. We do this thanks to West Group MacArthur's $20,000 bonus payday Thursdays. 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On the Thursday morning, MacArthur Breakfast with Ali. 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It's $1,000 payday Thursday on MacArthur's Home, C91.3. Just take a minute.

0: Does it go in the red bin, the yellow bin, or the green bin? 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
5: Preston's M5, M7 all clear in both directions. We've also got a good run on the Hume motorway this afternoon with around 10 minutes travel time from Preston through to Campbelltown at Narellan Road. Narellan Road itself moving slowly in both directions past Gilchrist Drive. Your new home is waiting. 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I'm Erin. That's the latest traffic. 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

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We'll check the roads with Aaron. 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
8: Traffic on the M5, seeing some minor congestion westbound through Moorbank past Heathcote Road. The M7 all clear southbound through Cecil Hills past Elizabeth Drive. Campbelltown, Narellan Road very slow westbound past the Tate Flats. The Northern Road busy but moving both ways through Harrington Park. 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I'm Erin. That's the latest traffic from MacArthur's C91.3.
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9: Partly cloudy across MacArthur. Good afternoon. I'm Ash Wright. The federal government's gambling legislation will pass Parliament after a deal was struck with the opposition. The changes will restrict the number of betting ads broadcast on radio and TV and remove logos from sporting grounds and uniforms. There will also be an opt-out option for gambling commercials shown on digital platforms, while inducements will be reined in. Prime Minister Anthony Albanese has told Parliament it's the most significant wagering reform in the nation's history.
10: It will protect vulnerable or addicted gamblers with strengthened measures, prohibiting direct marketing of inducements to people at risk of gambling harm, extending to 90 days the ban on direct marketing for people exiting bet stock.
9: An investigation is underway after an alleged armed robbery in Sydney's West. Police have been told a man entered a service station at Colleton before threatening a staff member with a knife and allegedly stealing cash. He then left the scene on foot. The staff member wasn't injured. The community is rallying around the family of a missing hiker as the search for her continues in the Southern Highlands. The Rotary Club of Wallandilly North has launched an appeal for Lily Hooper's family, with all money raised to go directly to her parents. It's hoped the funds will help cover practical costs as the search approaches the one-week mark. And the Winter Carrabee Shire's Jesse Fitzpatrick will not contest next month's mayoral election. Mr. Fitzpatrick says while he no longer wishes to be in the top job, he will continue to serve the community as a councillor and is not seeking a position in state or federal politics.
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9: Alex de Minaur has won through to the fourth round at the Cincinnati Tennis Masters. And the Hockey Roos have gone down to world number one Netherlands 4-2 at the Women's Hockey World Cup.
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9: Partly cloudy across MacArthur, mostly sunny, tops of 21 forecast for tomorrow. A shower or two on Thursday, reaching 23. That's the latest on MacArthur's home, C91.3.

Harry's American Girls. It's The Way Home, MacArthur's Home, C91.3. The end of last week, there was the D23 event, which is basically a Disney promo event. They talk about all the upcoming shows and movies and stuff that they got in the pipeline. A lot of chitter-chatter about Marvel with Avengers Doomsday on the way, Spider-Man currently in cinemas. They announced the new cast of X-Men, and it's been revealed that Ryan Gosling's going to play Ghost Rider, and that's all very well and good. But people are asking about Harry Styles and his role in the MCU, the Marvel Cinematic Universe. He appeared in a post-credit scene many, many, many moons ago, and it's a storyline that really hasn't kicked off. I don't think they are going to be doing anything with Harry Styles in the MCU. I could be wrong. I actually don't mind Harry Styles as an actor. I think he and me are the only two people not in Avengers Doomsday when it comes out later this year. Seriously, that cast has everybody. Calvin Harris on the way, play J-Lo. We'll get the latest on the roads with Aaron. This afternoon, I want to talk about The Voice, the TV show. I was watching it last night, and something caught my attention, and I thought there's four judges, each with a claim that if all four of them turn around, who would you pick? I'll talk about that after four.

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1: Menangle Park, we have a hazard on the road on the Hume motorway near Menangle Road, causing some minor congestion in both directions. Campbelltown, Narellan Road, busy westbound past the Tate lights. Also some heavy congestion westbound for Narellan Road through Mount Adam past Mount Adam Drive. And the M5, busy but moving westbound through Moorbank past Heathcote Road. 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I'm Erin. That's the latest traffic. 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
2: When I met you in the summer, to my heartbeat sound, we fell in love as the leaves turned.

0: 18 degrees at the moment. The way home, MacArthur's home, C91.3. Looking out the window, there is a lot of blue sky and a lot of sunshine, which is absolutely wonderful to see, particularly given the amount of rain that we had yesterday, which is just not pleasant for anybody. It's not good for the roads. I mean, it's good for the environment. It's good for the grass and good for the trees, but makes driving hard, makes getting the washing done hard. And if the kids have soccer training tonight or football training, maybe even netball training, maybe just remind to jump online, have a look at your local council's website to see if the grounds are open or closed. There was a lot of rain yesterday, and you don't want to be trudging through soccer pitches and ripping up all the grass or causing injuries. So councils do have to make that call, and it beats getting all the way out to the pitch and realizing that the gates are locked. So go online, have a look at your local council's website, find out whether the grounds for the kids' soccer training or football training is actually open tonight. Wheatus on the way next. We'll check in with Aaron for the latest on the roads by Benson Boone. And new stuff by Cat's Eye. It's called Animal, ready to roll next. C91.3.
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1: Menangle Park, we have an animal on the road on a Hume motorway near Menangle Road, causing some slight congestion in both directions. Also in Menangle Park, some delays both ways on Menangle Road itself, past the Spring Farm Parkway, Campbelltown, Narellan Road, very slow westbound from Gilchrist Drive through to Mount Adam, past Mount Adam Drive. Want safer roads for all Aussies? 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I'm Erin, that's the latest traffic. MacArthur's 91.3.
0: 40k school zones are in force. That's what the flashing lights are for. 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

0: Sunny Boys and Alone With You. 18 degrees currently. It's the way home, MacArthur's home. C91.3. Put this date in the diary. Saturday the 19th of September at Redfern Park in Minto. It is Feast Campbelltown, a world of food and culture. 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Saturday, September 19, 2 till 9 at Redfern Park in Minto. Feast Campbelltown, a world of food and culture. Get ready for that one. Every time I see you, oh, I'm trying to. Roxette's on the way shortly. Aaron will give us the latest on the roads. Play Lily Allen before 4. C91.3.
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12: Menangle Park, we have an animal on the road on a Hume motorway near Menangle Road, causing some slight congestion in both directions. Also in Menangle Park, some delays both ways on Menangle Road itself, past the Spring Farm Parkway, Campbelltown, Narellan Road, very slow westbound from Gilchrist Drive through to Mount Annan, past Mount Annan Drive. Want safer roads for all Aussies? 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I'm Erin, that's the latest traffic. MacArthur's 91.3.
2: MacArthur Afternoons. 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

0: Lily Allen's The Fear. It's The Way Home. MacArthur's Home, Scene 91.3, every Tuesday at 4 o'clock. The team list dropped for the upcoming round of the Rugby League and announced today by the West Tigers. Halfback Adam Dewey is undergoing shoulder surgery this week, meaning his 2026 season is over, which sucks, but the team list be out very, very soon. I'll tell you who's going to be replacing Adam Dewey in the halves. Beavers on the way next with Speed Demon, play Semisonic. Check your latest news, where the traffic, then Carly Rae Jepsen. Team list after four. I also want to chat about The Voice. I was watching the show on Channel 7 last night and something happened. I thought, ooh, that's an interesting one. I'll tell you exactly what went down next. It's The Way Home, C91.3.
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10: Traffic on the M5 remains very slow westbound through Moorbank past Heathcote Road and Moorbank Avenue. A good clear run though for the Hume Motorway this afternoon from Preston through to Menangle Park past the Spring Farm Parkway. Campbell down the Rowan Road very slow westbound from the Tape Lights all the way through to Mount Annan past Mount Annan Drive. 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I'm Erin. That's the latest traffic. MacArthur's C91.3.
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11: Partly cloudy across MacArthur. Good afternoon. I'm Ash Wright. The Federal Treasurer has indicated he is open to bringing forward a change to remove this so-called widow tax as part of negotiations with the Coalition. Opposition leader and Hume MP Angus Taylor has indicated he will only back the passage of the government's NDIS shake-up if the government brings forward the winding back of tax changes affecting people following the death of a spouse or a divorce. Senior police say they are troubled by the number of guns seized during an operation targeting domestic violence. 732 people have been charged as part of the three-day crackdown on offenders across New South Wales. 118 firearms and 16 other weapons were uncovered. A reminder to listeners, support is available by phoning 1-800-RESPECT. A fundraiser has been set up to help the family of a young hiker missing in the Southern Highlands. 18-year-old Oakdale local Lily Hooper has now been missing for almost a week, with an extensive search continuing in the Natai National Park. The Rotary Club of Wallandilly North is raising money to help ease the financial pressure on her parents while they focus on finding their daughter, and the Swans say they will provide updates as information becomes available amid an ongoing police investigation into an alleged sexual assault at a Melbourne hotel.
1: C91.3 Sport. Discover Jude's Cafe Bar Brasserie at Campbelltown Catholic Club.
11: The Parramatta Eels are hoping to disrupt another team with premiership aspirations in Friday night's battle with the Dolphins. While they can't make the finals themselves, Parramatta prop Jack Williams says tripping up other teams is a bonus.
3: It's definitely in the back of your mind, but we just want to finish the season strong. We focus on ourselves, and we're disappointed with how the season's played out, but if we can give our fans some wins, then I think that's going to be something that we can look back on for our pre-season.
11: And Alex De Minaur has moved into the round of 16 at the Cincinnati Tennis Masters with a two-set victory.
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11: Partly cloudy across Macarthur, mostly sunny, tops of 21 forecast for tomorrow, a shower or two on Thursday, reaching 23. That's the latest on Macarthur's home.

Bieber's Speed Demons, The Way Home, MacArthur's Home, C91.3, 17 degrees at the moment, and the team list for round 25, they have been dropped this weekend. We'll see the West Tigers take on the Sydney Roosters. The Roosters recently moved up into first spot on the ladder, so the West Tigers, they are going to have an uphill battle on their hands. It was announced today that Adam Dewey, he's undergoing shoulder surgery this week, and so his 2026 season is officially done and dusted. Big thanks to AD for all he's done this season. Can't wait for the next one. Now, as for who's going to be in the halves with Jerome Luai, Jock Madden will be stepping in the jersey number 7. Luai is going to be in number 6. Team's looking good. Heading into this weekend's clash, fingers crossed we can get some points on the board. But as I said, it is going to be an uphill battle. Jump online and have a look at the team list for round 25. Then go and place your tips in C91.3's NRL footy tipping comp. If you've made it this far in the competition, only a few more rounds to go. Keep on tipping. One, you can win $100 each week by being the top tipper. But two, you want to get as close as you can to that pointy end of the ladder. Try and win yourself some of the thousands and thousands and thousands of dollars that's up for grabs. A share of 10 grand cash could be yours. Just remember to get those tips in, c913.com.au. We'll get the latest on the roads next with Aaron Carly. Ray Jeffson's coming up. Want to chat something I saw on The Voice Australia last night on Channel 7. Something I saw, I thought, that's pretty interesting. I'll tell you what I saw after Semisonic, C91.3. Closing.

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1: Preston's look out for a two-car crash eastbound on Kernan Valley Way at Bonera Road. That's closing two lanes, causing very heavy congestion in both directions. The M5, busy but moving westbound through Moorbank past Heathcote Road and Moorbank Avenue. The M7, though, all clear southbound through Cecil Hills past Elizabeth Drive. Campbelltown-Narellan Road, very slow westbound past the Tate Lights. Where can you get 97% Aussie-grown produce at an Aldi price? Well, Aldi. Stay back, a local farm there, so you get Aussie-grown goodness for less. That's an Aldi price. Aldi. Good different. I'm Erin. That's the latest traffic. MacArthur's C91.3.
0: C.

0: Split Ends and History Never Repeats. It's The Way Home, C91.3. Lovely to see a bit of sunshine and blue sky today. At the moment, 17 degrees. Tomorrow, tops of 21 with a bit of cloud hanging around. The wet weather looks like it'll be back on Thursday, so don't put those umbrellas too far away just yet. Aaron, last night I got home and I was watching The Voice on Channel 7. I'm not a big reality TV guy. Never have been. That I got home and my girlfriend Britt was watching it. It was on the box.
1: Nice.
0: So as I'm organising myself some dinner, it's playing in the background. And look, the concept of the show, if you're not familiar with The Voice, is blind auditions. That's where we're at the moment.
1: Yep.
0: There's four red chairs. There is a fifth chair, but we don't need to go into that. There are four red chairs. The artist comes out on stage, the up-and-coming singer.
1: Yep.
0: They perform a song, and if the celebrities who are the judging panel like them, they hit the buzzer, turn around and say, "We want you on our team." That's pretty much how it goes. Now, the judging panel this year consists of Kate Miller-Heidke, Mel C, Ronan Keating, and Richard Marx. All four of them have a very different skill set.
1: Oh, yeah.
0: Widely different skill set. So, obviously, they're trying to go for people that mix and well with them, that go well with their genre and their skill set and their abilities and their contacts. Which is a big thing last night when I was talking to my girlfriend Brittany about it. She goes, "Oh, who's going with Richard Marx?" And I said, "Richard Marx would be the most well-connected person in that list."
1: Oh, yeah.
0: By a country mile.
1: Yep.
0: By a country mile. And it came to that fold when a young lady got up on stage. She started singing and she sung a Celine Dion song. What she sung and why she sung doesn't matter.
1: Mm.
0: But she sung a Celine Dion song. Now, all four chairs turned around. You heard the sound effect. They all turned around and they all gave the story for why we want you on our team.
1: Yeah.
0: Richard Marx says, "I've actually worked with Celine Dion before. It was a name drop and a half."
1: Oh, yeah.
0: And they kind of must have some ongoing joke. There's like a swear jar that you put your money in. I don't know. But Richard Marx must be dropping a lot of names. And it got me thinking that who would you pick? If someone turned around and said, "I actually know the person who sung the song that you're singing. I was there. I know the backstory. I've done stuff with them before." You're kind of going to lean to that person, aren't you?
1: Absolutely.
0: I would say so. Considering that their talents are so diverse, you want somebody that aligns with you, but someone who also has the book out. They've got that black book of contacts to go, "Oh, you want to talk to Celine Dion? Oh, no problem.
1: Oh, yeah.
0: I've got her mobile number right here."
1: Especially in singing, it's not what you know, it's who you know.
0: There we go. So I've come up with a couple of lists of people that I'm going to turn the chair, tell you who's in the judging panel, Erin, and you're going to tell me who you would pick.
1: Ooh.
0: Beautiful. Great. So, Erin, you're a singer.
1: Okay.
0: You're on The Voice, season one. The chair turns. All four chairs turn around. You've got Delta, Seal, Joel Madden, and Keith Urban.
1: Ooh.
0: Who are you picking? All four of them say we want you on our team.
1: Okay, immediately I'm thinking Keith Urban or...
0: Keith Urban? No. Well,
1: okay, so Delta, Seal, Joel Madden, Keith Urban, right? Keith Urban, I think he would know a lot of people subtly.
0: Mm-hmm.
1: So Keith Urban's collabed with Taylor Swift.
0: He has.
1: So immediately, as a Swiftie, I'm like, you could get me to meet her immediately, yes. But Delta, I feel like knows more.
0: So who are you picking? We'll get there eventually.
1: I'm going to go Urban. I'm going Keith Urban.
0: Okay.
1: I go
0: Joel Madden in a heartbeat.
1: Really?
0: Joel Madden in a heartbeat.
1: Really?
0: Like without a doubt. I would say Seal's the most well-connected person on that list.
1: I guess so, yeah.
0: Seal's big. Kiss from a Rose. Oh, my word. You do not get bigger. You do not. All right. Judging panel. You are an up-and-coming comedy actor.
1: Okay.
0: The chair turns. You've got Adam Sandler, Will Ferrell, and Jack Black.
1: Oh. Jack Black.
0: You reckon?
1: Yeah.
0: Will Ferrell.
1: Really?
0: Sorry, Adam Sandler. I reckon Adam Sandler's got more money in the bank, but Will Ferrell.
1: Will Ferrell's underrated.
0: Yeah.
1: Yeah.
0: Okay.
1: Yeah.
0: All right. You are an up-and-coming singer, specifically a female pop singer. Three chairs turn around. You've got Miley Cyrus, Madonna, and Sabrina Carpenter.
1: Madonna.
0: Really? I was expecting you to say Sabrina.
1: See, I love Sabrina. She's got the most modern contacts, but so does Madonna. Madonna has been around. Madonna's been around. As much as I love Sabrina, I love her with everything I am. Madonna's been there. She knows Sabrina. She knows everyone.
0: I'd go Miley.
1: Really?
0: Miley's got the best voice out of the three of them, and you can quote me on that.
1: That's true, actually.
0: All right.

0: final one. The chair turns around. You are an up-and-coming Australian actor wanting to make it big in Hollywood. We want you on our team. Margot Robbie, Chris Hemsworth, Hugh Jackman, and Nicole Kidman.
1: Margot Robbie.
0: Interesting. Yeah. I would have gone maybe Nicole or Hugh. I'd actually lean towards Nicole.
1: Really?
0: Absolutely.
1: Nicole.
0: Well, you want to go with Keith Urban. Well, they're not together anymore, are they?
1: No.
0: Whoops, that's awkward.
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8: Residents, look out for a two-car crash eastbound on the Camden Valley Way at Bonera Road, closing two lanes, causing very heavy congestion. The M5 busy westbound through Moorbank past Heathcote Road and Moorbank Avenue. Levington, Camden Valley Way also slow both ways past Denhamport Road. Bardia, Campbelltown Road at a standstill southbound past McDonald Road. For children, fighting cancer is one thing. 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I'm Erin. 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

0: 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Because somebody that might be feeling a little bit lonely, like they want to extend their social groups and circles, then come along, meet like-minded people, and everybody has a great time. Missy's gotten in touch to tell me about Punisher Motorsports Car Club. They are a registered not-for-profit car club from Silverdale, welcoming all cars and bikes into the club. 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
1: Australian Crawl. 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
4: Residents, look out for a two-car crash eastbound on the Cameron Valley Way at Venera Road. Closing two lanes, causing very heavy congestion. The M5 busy westbound through Moorbank past Heathcote Road and Moorbank Avenue. Levington, Cameron Valley Way also slow both ways past Denham Court Road. Bardia, Campbelltown Road at a standstill southbound past McDonald Road. For children, fighting cancer is one thing. 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I'm Erin. That's the latest traffic from MacArthur's C91.3.
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0: the belter of a track, this one. Lady Hawk's My Delirium. MacArthur's home, scene 91.3. Lady Hawk has said that she wrote this track after days of no sleep due to terrible jet lag. She was feeling like she was going out of her mind. She was missing her friends and family back home, was living to hear her phone ring, hoping that they would be trying to get in touch with her. So My Delirium came out of thinking that she was going crazy all due to lack of sleep. Make sure you get your 8 hours each night. The latest news, weather, traffic, that's up next. Play Alex Warren. After 5 o'clock, the travelling Wilburys to roll. Well, speaking of belter tracks, how good is this one? And Dua Lipa's on the way. That's next for The Way Home, scene 91.3.
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4: Traffic on the M5 remains slow westbound with around 40 minutes travel time from the Kingsgrove Main Tunnel exit through to Preston. The M7 all clear southbound through Cecil Hills past Elizabeth Drive. The M4 very slow westbound through Prospect past the Prospect Highway. 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T's and C's apply. I'm Erin, that's the latest traffic, MacArthur's C91.3.
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5: Cloudy across MacArthur. Good afternoon. I'm Ash Wright. Anti-gambling harm advocates believe the government's advertising reforms will do little to protect Australians from predatory gambling companies. Labor has struck a deal with the coalition to pass reforms to restrict the number of betting ads broadcast on radio and TV. There will also be an opt-out option for gambling ads on digital platforms and inducements will be reined in. The Alliance for Gambling Reform's Tim Costello says the bill doesn't go far enough.
6: The big issue is still the ubiquity of ads. 3 an hour, and not banning the inducement.
5: Police say they're still hopeful they will find missing hiker Lily Hooper alive in the Southern Highlands. The 18-year-old's relatives, friends and other volunteers have joined rescue crews in scouring the Natai National Park. There's been no sign of Lily since her vehicle was found near the start of a walking trail last Wednesday. Officers say the experienced hiker is believed to have had some food with her when she set out. Commemorative services in MacArthur have honoured those who served in the Vietnam War with a minute's silence, a reciting of the ode and the laying of wreaths. This year marks 60 years since the Battle of Long Tan, our deadliest engagement in the conflict, which resulted in the death of 18 Australians. And thousands of Toyota vehicles are being recalled over a problem with the combination meter.
1: C91.3 Sport. Discover Jude's Cafe Bar Brasserie at Campbelltown Catholic Club.
5: Queensland's hunt for a new State of Origin coach has taken a blow, with two of the obvious contenders withdrawing from contention. Cameron Smith says it's not the right time for him to take on the job, while Kevin Walters has declared he's committed to coaching the Kangaroos. Smith has told 100% Footy he got a taste for what's required when serving as Billy Slater's assistant a few years ago.
7: I couldn't fully commit to the role, and at that point in time, it was assistant coach, not head coach. and nothing in my life at this point in time has changed.
5: And Australian cricket selectors have swung the axe after an embarrassing loss to Bangladesh in the first test. Struggling opener Jake Weatherald has been dropped. He's been replaced by Matt Renshaw for the second test in Mackay.
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5: Partly cloudy across Macarthur, mostly sunny, tops of 21 forecast for tomorrow. A shower or two on Thursday, reaching 23. That's the latest on Macarthur's home, C91.3. Let me talk to him. Let me talk to him.

Alex Warren's Fever Dream. 17 degrees at the moment. It's the way home. MacArthur's home. C91.3. Camden Council have put on their Facebook page that tickets are now available for the Kids Fun Day 2026. It's going to be a jam-packed day full of fun activities and Paw Patrol live. Wednesday the 9th September, 10 till 2 at the Camden Civic Centre. Tickets, they're free, but live performances are ticketed and it tends to book out fast. Every Kids Fun Day ticket holder automatically goes in the draw to win a Paw Patrol meet and greet. That sounds like a treat for the kids. Wednesday, September 9, 10 till 2, the Camden Civic Centre. Kids Fun Day 2026 with Paw Patrol. Jump online, have a look, and get those tickets while you can. The Fooey's for you shortly. Dua Lipa's on the way. We'll get the latest on the roads with Erin after the Travelling Wilburys. Well, it's

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1: Traffic on the M5 remains at a standstill westbound through Milperra, approaching Henry Lawson Drive after an earlier two-car crash. That's closing one lane. The M5 also slow westbound through Moorbank past Heathcote Road. The M7 all clear southbound through Cecil Hills past Elizabeth Drive. Campbelltown to Rowland Road busy westbound past the Tate Lights. How bad do you want good? 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I'm Erin. That's the latest traffic from MacArthur's C91.3.
0: C

0: the Fooey's and Generator. It's the way home, MacArthur's home scene, only 1.3. The Australian festival scene really does have its ups and downs, doesn't it? I mean, when the festivals happen, they go off like nobody's business. Festival is a great place to be, but unfortunately over recent years we've seen a number of them cancelled due to poor ticket sales or just rising costs of running a festival, because that would not be cheap. Some festivals that are making their way down under, but with some big names. You've got Post Malone coming for Strumming Bird Festival, Limp Bizkit, Simple Plan and All American Rejects, they'll be here for Good Things. Lewis Capaldi is a co-headlining Spilt Milk along with Ray's going to be at Spilt Milk, so that's going to be a great festival. She's on the way next with Where Is My Husband, play The Killers, Tempest City's new one, and Check the Roads with Aaron next. Scene 91.3. Hey.
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1: Traffic on the M5 remains at a standstill westbound through Milperra, approaching Henry Lawson Drive after an earlier two-car crash that's closing one lane. The M5 also slow westbound through Moorbank past Heathcote Road. The M7 all clear southbound through Cecil Hills past Elizabeth Drive. Campbelltown to Rowland Road busy westbound past the Tate Lights. How bad do you want good? 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I'm Erin. That's the latest traffic from MacArthur's C91.3.
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0: The Cars, and you might think it's The Way Home. 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MacArthur Breakfast with Ali. It is $1,000 payday Thursday, and it's exactly as it says on the tin. Thursday mornings, your chance to win $1,000. There are five questions. You get each question right, you get $100. You get the fifth one right, you win yourself a grand. But you get just one of them wrong, and you're going home empty-handed. So it's important to know when to stop, when to hear the question and not even attempt it. Tell us you're going to pass and you'll take home some sweet, sweet moolah. Now, Sam in Warwick Amber had a crack last Thursday showing us exactly how it's done.
1: Who okay. is Simba's father in The Lion King?
2: Mufasa.
1: Which organ pumps blood through the body?
2: Heart.
1: Maple mm-hmm. syrup is an iconic export of which country?
2: Canada.
0: Straight out of the gate, Sam in Warwick Amber. But, as I said, knowing when to stop is also key to taking home some sweet, sweet dollary doos.
1: What year did World War II end?
2: Pass. I don't know that one.
1: Pass? Pass.
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1: Traffic on the M5, busy but moving westbound through Moorbank past Heathcote Road. The M7 all clear southbound through Cecil Hills past Elizabeth Drive. The M4 very slow westbound through Prospect past the Prospect Highway. 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I'm Erin. That's the latest traffic. 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

0: 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Your latest news, weather, traffic just around the corner. 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
11: Preston's look out for a multi-vehicle crash eastbound on Cannon Valley Way approaching Ash Road. That's closing one lane, causing some minor congestion, but delays are expected to build. The M5 busy westbound through Moorbank past Heathcote Road. The M7 all clear southbound through Cecil Hills past Elizabeth Drive. Census night was Tuesday, the 11th of August. There's still time to complete. 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I'm Erin. That's the latest traffic. MacArthur's C91.3.
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12: A partly cloudy night ahead. Good evening. I'm Ash Wright. The federal government's gambling legislation will pass Parliament after a deal was struck with the opposition. The changes will restrict the number of betting ads broadcast on radio and TV and remove logos from sporting grounds and uniforms. There will also be an opt-out option for gambling commercials shown on digital platforms, while inducements will be reined in. The parents of missing hiker Lily Hooper say they're absolutely devastated their daughter is yet to be found. The 18-year-old was reported missing 6 days ago after she failed to return from a hike in the Natai National Park in the Southern Highlands. In a statement, the Hooper family says they're desperate to bring Lily home and have asked for the search to continue. The Liverpool mayor says new AI technology at pools in the area is about saving lives. The technology is used to monitor swimmers in real time to notify lifeguards if someone is in distress. And thousands of Toyota vehicles are being recalled over a problem with their combination meter.
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13: Jude's Cafe Bar Brasserie at Campbelltown Catholic Club.
12: Broncos players deny they no longer care as they count down to the end of a horror season. The defending premiers are second last on the ladder after winning just one of their past 13 games. But forward Xavier Willison disagrees with immortal Andrew Johns, who claims the Broncos don't care if they win or lose.
14: No, there's definitely the care factor there. The boys care. They don't want to let each other down. They don't want to let anyone down at the club, and then our fans, we don't like letting our fans down, so there's definitely a care factor there.
12: And Alex de Minaur has moved into the round of 16 at the Cincinnati Tennis Masters with a two-set victory. Fellow Aussie Rinki Hitikata has been eliminated.
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12: Partly cloudy night ahead, mostly sunny, tops of 21 forecast for tomorrow. A shower or two on Thursday, reaching 23. That's the latest on MacArthur's home, C91.3.
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0: It is 6 p.m. It is Play More. Two songs back-to-back that fit the mould of today's chosen category. The 18th of August. Today is National Couples Day. Celebrating that special somebody in your life. Now, if you can believe Google, they're telling me that National Couples Day dates as far back as Cleopatra and Mark Antony, even as far back as Adam and Eve. Yeah, I'm not sure I trust Google on that one. So however you're celebrating National Couple Day, whether it's with a nice meal or a movie, or maybe you're taking your significant other out tonight, maybe you completely forgot or didn't know that National Couple Day was a thing. Yep, guilty. Sorry, Brittany, I haven't got you a present. 6 p.m, it is Play More Couples. Now, I was always told to never mix business and pleasure. In a band that mixed business and pleasure, and the only thing that benefited was their bank account, Fleetwood Mac, they're on the way next. But first, some of the biggest names in the music scene worldwide. It is Beyonce and Jay-Z's Crazy in Love. 6 p.m, Play More Couples on C91.3.

Fleetwood Max, Go Your Own Way, 6 p.m. It is Play Your More Couples on National Couples Day. It's MacArthur's home, C91.3. Now, Lindsay Buckingham of Fleetwood Mac wrote this track about his girlfriend, longtime girlfriend, and bandmate Stevie Nicks describing their breakup. And Stevie Nicks got her own back with the song Dreams. It's been said that Dreams and Go Your Own Way are twin songs. They're the same song written by two people about the same relationship. It just gets overly complicated. And at the time that the Rumours album was being recorded, the marriage of John and Christine McVie also coming to an end. See, Fleetwood Mac are a lesson. Do not mix business and pleasure. Although, I'm sure their bank accounts would beg to differ. The latest on the roads with Erin Neck, Little Mix coming up. Here's Bruno Mars' new one, On My Soul.

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1: In Preston, an early accident on Camden Valley Way at Ash Road causing delays both ways. Speaking of Camden Valley Way, that's moving nicely from Denham Court south all the way through to Narellan Town Centre. Some usual congestion in Blair Athol for Narellan Road heading west towards the Hume Motorway. Busy through St Helens Park, Athen Road both ways at Kellerman Drive. 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That's the latest traffic from MacArthur's C91.3.
0: The Way Home. Charlie's Liquor Barn, Tamworth, where there's always a reason to celebrate. 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

just $25, which is pretty good for a signed pair of M&M shoes. 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
1: In Blacktown, look out for a two-car crash westbound on the M4 just past Reservoir Road. That's closing one lane, causing some very heavy congestion. Preston's a multi-vehicle crash eastbound on Kernan Valley Way, approaching Ash Road, also closing one lane. 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I'm Erin. That's the latest traffic. 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
2: Catherine Field, we have a two-car crash northbound on Kemnum Valley Way at Rosemount Drive, causing delays in all directions. The M5 seeing some minor congestion westbound through Castula past the Hume Highway. The M7, though, all clear southbound through Cecil Hills past Elizabeth Drive. 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I'm Erin. That's the latest traffic. 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
2: Catherine Field, we have a two-car crash northbound on Camden Valley Way at Rosemount Drive, causing delays in all directions. The M5 seeing some minor congestion westbound through Casula past the Hume Highway. The M7, though, all clear southbound through Cecil Hills past Elizabeth Drive. 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I'm Erin. That's the latest traffic. MacArthur's C91.3.
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3: Hello, I'm Sarah Wiedersane. The Albanese government has reached deals with the opposition to pass three key pieces of legislation. Federal politics reporter Nelson Scott.
4: After weeks of negotiations, the Prime Minister and opposition leader have struck a deal on gambling reform. The changes will place limits on TV and radio betting ads and allow Australians to opt out of online wagering commercials. Bookmakers will also have to wait 2 weeks before they can offer inducements and will be unable to target risky gamblers with these incentives. The opposition's Sarah Henderson says the legislation will help reduce harm.
5: We think that we have the balance right.
4: The coalition will also support Labor's bill to rein in the cost of the NDIS. Government Minister Jenny McAllister says it'll include new measures to stamp out fraud.
6: Move amendments that deliver new criminal and civil penalties.
4: The opposition will back Labor's news bargaining code to help protect Australian journalism. Nelson Scott, Canberra.
3: A group of veterans have met with representatives from the Prime Minister's office to resolve a health funding issue. Veterans are demanding the federal government scrap a $5,000 cap on allied health services. Ex-servicemen and women claim they were fobbed off by Veterans Minister Matt Keogh, and the PM's office has now intervened. Minister Keogh has admitted the matter could have been handled better. The family of missing Sydney hiker Lily Hooper has released a statement asking the community to keep her in their thoughts as it nears a week since the 18-year-old set out for a hike and failed to return. They've also shared their appreciation for those volunteering to join the search, but ask only professionals take part due to the difficult terrain and conditions in the Southern Highlands. There's still no official word from the AFL on the future of several Sydney Swans players questioned over a sexual assault allegation in Melbourne. Victoria Police say no formal arrests have been made and no charges have been laid. AFL correspondent Shane McInnes has told Clinton Maynard the players are likely to be sanctioned by the league.
7: When they're on work time, they're staying at the Pullman Hotel in Melbourne on the Sydney dollar, on the AFL's dollar. They have women back to their rooms at 4 o'clock in the morning. At the absolute minimum, they have brought the game into disrepute.
3: And former Test cricketer David Warner has been fined $1,500 for drink driving in Sydney's East on Easter Sunday.
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3: Checking sports, some huge names return from injury for round 25 of the NRL. Roosters captain James Tedesco, Rabbitohs star Latrell Mitchell and Sea Eagles co-captain Tom Trbojevic have all been named to play. In tennis, Aussie Alex De Minaur has won through to the fourth round at the Cincinnati Masters. He's beaten Arthur Ferry in straight sets. And LIV Golf has confirmed the cancellation of its team championship in Michigan, meaning this week's tournament in Indianapolis will be the last of the season. That's the latest.
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0: 14 degrees at the moment. She's chilly out there. The clouds going to be back again tomorrow. Tops of 21 degrees for your Wednesday. 23 and rainy on Thursday. Much the same for Friday. The sun back out again on Saturday. C91.3.

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That's your chance to win. 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
1: Traffic on the M5, flowing through the westbound around 15 minutes from the Kingsgrove main tunnel exit through to Preston's. The M7 all clear southbound through Cecil Hills past Elizabeth Drive. Campbelltown and Narellan Road busy in both directions past Gilchrist Drive. Want safer roads for all Aussies? 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I'm Erin. That's the latest traffic. Macarthur's C91.3.
0: The way home. Charlie's Liquor Barn Tamworth. 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
1: Traffic on the M5. Seeing some minor congestion westbound through Moorbank past Heathcote Road. A good clear run though for the Hume Motorway southbound from Preston through to Campbelltown at Narellan Road with around 10 minutes of travel time. Narellan Road itself busy westbound past Gilchrist Drive. Your new home is awaiting. 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I'm Erin. That's the latest traffic. 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
0: The Way Home. 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

0: 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We'll play tomorrow after 3 o'clock. We'll check in with Aaron next. Jonas Blue's on the way. Play Shania before 8.
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2: Preston's M5M7 all clear in both directions. Leffington, Camden Valley Way, busy but moving southbound past Denham Court Road. Campbelltown, Narellan Road, slow westbound past Gilchrist Drive. The Northern Road, busy but moving both ways through Harrington Park and Oran Park. 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Good difference. I'm Erin. 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

91.3. I was more than a project, just some pieces of rubble. 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

0: Blacks, I Need a Dollar. It's the way home on C91.3. Would you look at the time? It is 8 o'clock. I'm getting out of here for another day. Ali's back tomorrow morning. Up for grabs, a double pass to head along to the Red Hot Summer Tour 2026. 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She's back from 5:30. Queen's on the way next. Play the Offspring. Zara Larsson's brand new song, Midnight Sun, ready to roll after Erin gives us the latest on the roads. Have a great night, MacArthur. Stay warm.
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2: Lovington, Kernan Valley Way, seeing some minor congestion southbound past Denham Court Road, Campbelltown, Narellan Road, busy but moving westbound past the TAFE lights, Spring Farm, the Camden Bypass, moving nicely southbound past Liz Kernahan Drive. Whether you're moving, decluttering your home or office, or heading overseas, let Storage King help you start your new chapter. 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Search Storage King today. I'm Erin, that's the latest traffic, MacArthur's C91.3.
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2: Lovington, Camden Valley Way, seeing some minor congestion southbound past Denham Court Road, Campbelltown, Narellan Road, busy but moving westbound past the TAFE lights, Spring Farm, the Camden Bypass, moving nicely southbound past Liz Kernahan Drive. Whether you're moving, decluttering your home or office, or heading overseas, let Storage King help you start your new chapter. Stuff it. Live more. Search Storage King today. I'm Erin. That's the latest traffic. 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

0: 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MY25 Outlander. 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
1: The Hugh Motorway All Cliff, the early starters on their 10-minute trip from Narellan Road to the M5, M7 interchange. Heading citybound on the M5, you're in for a clear run further towards the city. And northbound on the M7 motorway, no hassles from Preston through to Elizabeth Drive. This week, score 10% off all seats, all flights with AirAsia. 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That's the latest traffic, MacArthur's C91.3.
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1: Through Campbelltown, things are looking very quiet, almost no traffic at all for Narellan Road in either direction between the Hume Motorway and Appin Road. Appin Road's still a 10-minute trip from Narellan Road to the M5, M7 interchange. The M5 motorway city bound, you're looking all clear from Preston's through to the city, and northbound on the M7 motorway, you're in for a clear run from Currajong Road to Elizabeth Drive. A little further north on the M7 at Horsley Park, reports for breakdown northbound at the Horsley Drive. Trade bumper-to-bumper traffic for bumper-to-bumper savings at Aldi with a hand-picked range of exclusive brands, you'll find what you need faster. That's an Aldi price. Aldi, good, different. That's latest traffic, MacArthur C91.3.

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2: Good morning, everybody. Welcome to Wednesday.
3: Good morning.
2: You're halfway there. Hang in, mate. Hang in. I tell you, I got some problems this morning.

0: It made my nose run because I put too much perfume on. I don't know what that says about me. Probably not good with decisions.
1: Yeah.
0: Self-control. See, I like to be in a bubble of scent. Oh, okay. Makes me feel good.
2: Yeah, well, it is a strong scent in here, actually. It just hit me now.
0: What does it smell like? Greatness?
2: Yeah, a little bit. Possibility.
0: No, truly, what does it smell like?
2: Fruity. No. Is it, not fruity?
0: No fruit. Oh. Not a fruity gal.
2: What is it?
0: Particularly in winter. What are you doing?
2: Oh, I don't know.
0: Fruity in winter. No.
2: I don't know what that scent is.
0: It's caramel.
2: Caramel.
0: You're not picking that up?
2: Yeah, okay. I can smell caramel.
0: Right, tomorrow, more. Locked in.
2: No.
0: Nah, I can't put any more. So it's like to spray a lot around the neckline.
2: Yeah, not very
0: smart, man.
2: Mm.
0: You just infuse it.
2: Of course.
0: It's probably not good for one's body.
2: I doubt it is.
0: Hey, don't you sit over there judging about my decisions. Should have heard what James did yesterday.
2: Oh, man. Don't get me started.
0: 10:30. He lived precariously on the end of a gastro knife for 24 hours. Explain the story, James.
2: Brutal. I had some time before work yesterday, so I stopped in the servo.
0: His second job, PS.
2: My second job, yep. So I stopped at the servo, and I saw this traveller meat pie in the window. And I was like, I'm a bit hungry. I could do that.
0: And a little warmer.
2: Beef and pepper.
0: Oh, nice.
2: The best one.
0: Arguably.
2: Well, I mean.
0: Don't know.
2: Anyway, sit outside work, throw it down. It was the best. So nice. And then when I finish, I see a sticker on the packet of the pie, and it had 1420 on it.
0: Mm.
2: And I was like...
0: Written?
2: No, it was like printed. It's like almost like a best before sticker.
0: Okay.
2: Right?
0: Yep.
2: My mind starts racing. What does these numbers mean? I didn't see this before I ate the pie.
0: How many hours you have left to live?
2: Because every time I would come up with an answer for what the number meant, it was a bad answer. 1420, that's 220. 220 the day before, is that when it got poured out? That's too long for a pie to be out. 1420, is that the date? The 14th of something? No, surely not. Is it 14-2020?
0: Couldn't have been 2020.
2: No, surely not.
0: It had to be the time. It had to be either it went off by 2:20 yesterday,
2: yeah.
0: Or it was put out. I'm saying it was put out yesterday at 2:20.
2: You reckon it was put out at 2:20? I was picking it up the day before. 9:30. That's a long time. That's more than 12 hours.
0: Yeah, but it's in a warmer, right?
2: Yeah.
0: Yeah. That's real good.
2: So
0: the bacteria love it in there.
2: Oh, man.
0: That's where they really shine. All that E. coli just rocking around, you know. Back to bacillus. Actually, I think that's a probiotic, but James won't know. Don't worry about it. He's all jacked up on traveller pie.
2: Dude, I was on the edge all day. As soon as I felt like a little twinge in my stomach, I thought it was game over. It's like, no, this is going to ruin my life.
0: Did that chat that we had once about what would you do if you were stuck on a highway?
2: Oh, it came up real quick. It's like, all right, what are my options here?
0: It's the worst, man, because once you've ingested something, you can't get it back out.
2: No, that's it.
0: You just have to sit and wait.
2: Oh, the pie of Democles is what I was calling it.
0: The pie of Democles, explain.
2: You know the sword of Democles?
0: No.
2: Okay, the sword of Democles is a story about a sword that looked really good.
0: Right.
2: And you take something that's good for it, but this bad thing looms over you for the rest of your life.
0: Right.
2: So.
0: How many people did you say that to? And did they look at you like, what?
2: We have to complicate everything. That's what they said.
0: That's what your stomach's saying.
2: Yeah.
0: Sword of Democles. That sounds like the medicine you needed to get over it. The pill of Democles. Anyway, so you were good in the end. You're fine?
2: I'm okay now.
0: Yeah, good, man.
2: Yeah.
0: Chewing a spew. We've all been there.

0: Fleetwood Mac, you're on MacArthur Breakfast on C91.3, 5:46 in the AM. Time to say good morning to our EMRs, our early morning risers.
1: Here's to Ali Redondo's early morning risers.
0: Good morning. How to do? Let's have a look at the weather for today. Tops of 21 degrees. Lots of scattered fog about this morning. Might get some showers middle of the day. Tomorrow we're looking at late showers and tops of 22. Those showers are now going to continue right through till Tuesday. Currently we're looking at 6.5 degrees. Now some news, local news about the boss. Is the coach the boss?
2: The boss of the team, yeah, for sure.
0: Coach of MacArthur FC has parted ways with the team just before the A-League season ends. Miles?
2: Sterzhovsky?
0: I try to say it. But it's 5:46, man.
2: Yeah, not busting that one out.
0: Yeah, couldn't do it. So there you go.
3: Yeah.
0: We'll see what happens there. That was after their loss to the NPL side, Southern Districts Raiders. That's a long name, isn't it?
2: Yeah, right. Shorten that bad boy.
0: Yeah. It's still in sport. Did you see this story about Matt Rowe?
3: Yes.
0: So he's the Gold Coast Suns star and reigning Brownlow medalist. Clearly I'm reading this because I didn't even know what code that was. It's AFL.
3: Yes.
0: So he's known for his pre-game rituals. So previously he's done stuff like eat grass, walk barefoot on the turf, sat on a football. He says these things help him to be one with the ground and help him engage his senses overall.
2: I mean, you got to have a pre-game ritual, right? Like, something that brings you to the earth, makes you focus, lock in.
0: Can't you just have a coffee or a V like the rest of us? I don't know. I guess you do what you got to do.
3: Yeah.
0: His latest one, though, is... How do I say this? He's got the people talking. There's footage of him before the last game, which was on Saturday, on all fours, sniffing all the 13 footballs lined up in the change room.
2: You got to know which ones are the right one to go with, you know.
0: He's not just joking around. Like, he's on all fours, really sniffing the...
2: Oh, he's serious about it.
0: Up to the laces, mate.
2: It's quite the waft.
0: And in the change room, too.
2: Yeah.
0: Think about where those balls have been. Like, firstly, it's got sweaty hands all over it.
2: For sure.
0: And then they're going everywhere on the body, aren't they?
2: Yeah.
0: And then he's right up in there, giving it a sniff.
2: Right.
0: I don't get it.
2: Yeah, I guess it's what... And, I mean, does he get to pick the ball? Like, is that why he's doing it?
0: No.
2: I
0: don't think it's that. I think he just wants to... It's part of this being one with the game.
2: Well, actually, as an acting teacher, here's a little insight for you. Picking on the senses and separating the things by each sense really brings down your, when you're like too hyper and too scattered and like you're anxious, it really calms you down. So by working on you, like sometimes we do things where we just work on our smell.
0: This sounds like a hokusy pokusy pyramid scheme, doesn't it? I'm already lost. What do you mean, separate your senses?
2: Well, like we get them to close their eyes, lay on the floor, and you just focus on what you can smell. Right.
0: Okay.
2: And then
0: caramel.
2: Yeah. Right. And then you focus on what you can hear, and then you focus on what you can taste, and you reintroduce the senses as you go on.
0: Oh yeah, that is also something you can do as an anxiety practice.
2: Yeah, it's like a meditation almost.
0: Yeah. Right.
2: So maybe that's what he's going for.
0: I don't think he's anxious about the balls. I think he's loving it. I think he's getting up in there and thinking, oh, I can't wait to get in that change room, sniff those balls.
2: Well, I mean, also, like, how good's a new ball smell?
0: Do you reckon they're new? They didn't look new, man. You reckon they're brand new? Do you get a brand new ball for every game? You possibly do. I don't know
2: much
0: about sport.
2: I mean, it's the AFL. Like, it's not like...
0: Look, I like that you're trying to give him the benefit of the doubt.
2: Yeah, look.
0: I mean, if you want to sniff the balls, go ahead. But really, like, you're not hurting anybody. But it's just odd. It's an odd thing.
2: Yeah.
0: Pre-game rituals and any sort of rituals is very dangerous, man.
2: Why is that?
0: Because once you're locked in, you're locked in for life. Once you do those things, you can't... How do you step out of it?
2: Yeah.
0: The brain is its own cage. Truly. It's its own cage. It can make you think and do things that are just ridiculous.
2: Yeah.
0: Like, if you ever thought about when you're worried about something, you're actually worrying about something that may never happen. So 70% of things that you worry about will never happen, right?
4: Yep.
0: So you're worrying about it in the moment, and then if it does happen, well, then you've just gone through that pain twice.
2: That's very true.
0: So sitting there worrying about it, now, hey, this is pot calling the kettle black, right? But if you actually break it down,
4: yep.
0: What's the point?
2: Shouldn't worry.
0: Because you're just sort of putting your body through that. And your brain can't actually tell the difference between whether it's really happening or not. So if you get yourself into a state of, you know?
2: Yeah, okay.
0: Listen, I'm trying to find some psychology to like...
2: That's what I was doing. Make the whole acting thing.
0: To make the balls seem right. But sniffing balls in a change room doesn't seem like something I'd do.
2: It's weird.
0: James,
2: man.
0: On the other hand.
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5: For Mount Annan for Campbelltown, Narelling Road has very light traffic in both directions on both approaches to the Hume Motorway. In Campbelltown, the Moorock Sea Bypass, very quiet, not much traffic in either direction. Campbelltown Road looking clear northbound through Woodbine up to the Hume Motorway. And the Hume Motorway, still no hold-ups northbound from Narelling Road to the M5, M7 interchange. On the M5, it's all clear, only a 15-minute trip to get from Preston's through to the main tunnel entry in Kingsgrove. 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That's the latest traffic. 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

0: and Tay Tay. Also, your chance to win tickets to Skyline Drive-In. That's right. You, three of your mates, you also get a whole package of food, popcorn and that. Well, three of your mates. It's like one car. I'm overcomplicating it. You can win that after 6:30.
1: Bring up the breakfast trays at once.
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3: Through Moorbank on the M5 motorway citybound, reports of an accident. It's just on the approach to Georges River, but it now has traffic banking back to New Aura Road. That's going to add to the already busy conditions. For the start, on the M5 citybound, there is some traffic building from the interchange in Prestons. On the M7 motorway at Horsley Park, there's a breakdown reported northbound at the Horsley Drive, and also on the M7 motorway further north at Seven Hills, a car on the shoulder. It's eastbound past Seven Hills Road at the M2 merge. 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T's and C's apply. That's the latest traffic. MacArthur's C91.3.
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4: Good morning, I'm Sasha Foote. The Sydney Swans are expected to announce sanctions on players the club believes breached expected behaviour and standards in Melbourne. The club says its actions are independent of the ongoing investigation by Victoria Police, who are looking into an allegation of sexual assault. A meeting of the club board was held last night, but the outcome has not yet been revealed. The UK is standing firm on British support for Ukraine in the face of a fresh warning from Moscow. Russia has warned of consequences after accusing the UK of deliberately escalating crisis following confirmation British-made drones had been used in recent Ukrainian strikes. British Prime Minister Andy Burnham says they're committed to providing support so Ukraine can defend itself.
5: And that's been the British position all the way through this conflict. By previous prime ministers, it remains the case with me. We are not fair weather friends. We will be there in Ukraine's hour of need, and that won't change.
4: Legislation to overhaul the National Disability Insurance Scheme has now passed through the Senate. The changes will see tens of thousands of people kicked off the scheme as part of efforts to curb the soaring costs. The federal government says the changes will also do more to crack down on fraud. The opposition claims Labor's gambling reforms are stronger after pushing for changes to the legislation. The federal government has finalised negotiations with the coalition to pass its bill. People will be able to opt out of online betting ads. There will be limits on inducements and gambling ads will be restricted on TV and radio. Shadow Communications Minister Sarah Henderson says the changes strike the right balance.
6: The coalition has secured sensible amendments to Labor's flawed gambling reform bill, including in better protecting children.
4: Unions are pushing for all renters across Australia to be given access to a minimum 2-year lease. The ACTU also wants to boost the rate of public housing being built from 1 in 5 to 1 in 10 new homes. The proposals will be put to the federal government today. A trial against social media giant Meta is underway in the US, where a group of states argue the parent company of Facebook and Instagram violated child privacy laws. And Australia's Financial Crimes Agency has referred hundreds of risky companies to police and the corporate regulator issuing a warning about fraudulent
2: 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Discover Jude's Cafe Bar Brasserie at Campbelltown Catholic Club.
4: Checking sport, the Warriors are questioning calls for them to shift a home final to the larger capacity Eden Park. With New Zealand gripped by WAS fever, there are fears thousands of fans will be locked out if the NRL schedules a final at Go Media Stadium. Harry Grant will return for the Storm tomorrow night when they host the Penrith Panthers in Melbourne. And Sydney FC has moved into the semi-finals in the Australia Cup with a 1-0 win over NPL club Southern District Raiders. That's the latest. I'm Sasha Foote.
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0: Looking at tops of 21 degrees today, partly cloudy, lots of scattered fog about. Currently at 7, you're on C91.3.

0: You're on the Carpet Breakfast on C91.3, 608. Welcome to your Wednesday. You're halfway there, friends. Hang in. Did you see Coles and Woolies are looking at facial recognition technology to help them reduce retail crime? It can be used to identify people suspected of theft or threatening behaviour. So Coles has tested it, so has Woolies, only on a small scale though. And at this time, there's no plans for a national or nationwide rollout. But both companies are saying there's no final decision about whether they're going to do this. So facial recognition technology. James, how do you feel about this?
1: I think I'm kind of on board, you know. I think I'm kind of on board for a few reasons.
0: I'm dying to know why you think this is a good idea.
1: Yeah, for a few reasons. One, it's better than the gate that they've put in.
0: Oh, yeah, the gate.
1: That gate freaks me out, man.
0: Is this the gate where you've got to scan a barcode to get out?
1: Sometimes, yeah. It watches,
0: Aldi just put them in too.
1: Yeah, it watches it to see if you've taken anything that you shouldn't have. And then as you're walking out, it slams shut and a big deal has happened. Someone has to come over.
0: Like a rat trap.
1: Like a little rat trap.
0: Oh, yeah. Fair enough.
1: Two, I'm an out-of-work actor, bro. The seeing myself on those screens at the checkout... I want to ask Coles for a copy for my IMDb.
0: For your tape.
1: For my tape. My little showreel.
0: Oh, that's a real
1: I'll take anything I can get at this point.
0: That's a real desperate.
1: Yeah, man.
0: I like it.
1: Give it to me.
0: Okay. Well, I don't think it's a good idea.
1: Oh, you think it's a good idea?
0: No. Firstly, you and I have those we look like other people faces.
1: Oh, yeah.
0: There's nothing about us that really stands out as unique.
1: Yep.
0: No offense to us.
1: Mm-hmm.
0: We're both beautiful creatures.
1: I think so.
0: God's beautiful specimens is
1: That's
0: what
1: right.
0: we are. A lot of time spent.
1: Hey.
0: Particularly on the face.
1: Sure thing.
0: But.
1: It's the moneymaker.
0: We can be mistaken for other people.
1: It happens.
0: I mean, you get so many people.
1: Yep.
0: That people say to you all the time you look like.
1: Yeah.
0: Jack Black.
1: Yep. Post Malone. Got jelly roll the other day.
0: Jelly roll?
1: Yeah.
0: Personally, don't see jelly roll.
1: That's nice of you.
0: I get, you know, Mariah Carey,
1: yeah.
0: J-Lo.
1: J-Lo, I've heard J-Lo a few times.
0: Dua Lipa, I get that sometimes.
1: Yep.
0: I don't. Roseanne Barr, you remember her? Oh, yeah, real funny, James. She's a beautiful woman too.
1: She is beautiful.
0: Anyway, so mistaken identity. What if there's someone in the shopping centre that looks like you?
1: Getting around as you.
0: And you're walking out, all of a sudden you've got five servers pounce on you.
1: Yeah.
0: We saw what you did with that popcorn, mate.
1: Yeah.
0: You're sitting there going, I can't even eat popcorn, celiac, you know? Because they think it's you, it's someone else.
1: Yeah, that's true.
0: Also, the amount of information that's being taken, I'm starting to get uncomfortable with it. And I realise I put a lot on Facebook and all of that, but that's under my control.
1: Yeah.
0: It's up to me what I upload.
1: You get to put out what you want to put out.
0: You know, I don't know. How do I look in that shot? Which aisle was I in? What if you're one of those aisles?
1: What was in the basket?
0: Yeah, what if you're one of the aisles, James? That, you know, people don't think you're in the aisles, but you're in the aisles. What if you're in one of those?
1: Oh, yeah.
0: And then you busted there.
1: Yeah, no.
0: What if it was mistaken identity and you were busted for stealing one of those?
1: Oh.
0: You see how you'd never live that down?
1: Yeah. Well, if someone's getting around the shop looking like me, I'll take their part for my portfolio as well.
0: Because, God, he's real desperate. Well, that's my third and final point.
1: I look
0: terrible on those videos. Mate, if you want a bad day, go look at yourself in those cameras. They're security cameras. I think I'm looking cute walking around. I get a view of the back shot and I'm like, well, time to start doing squats or something. I mean, the back's not normally my problem. I don't have to worry about it. These Coles and Woolies just making it known.
1: Making it obvious.
0: Yeah.
1: No.
0: It's facial recognition technology is not for me. Maybe for Jelly Roll.
1: Hurtful.
0: I never said it. I never said you look like Jelly Roll.
1: No, I know.
0: Hey, you said I look like Roseanne.
1: Anyway, song's playing now.
0: You laughed heavily.

0: Camden Valley Mitsubishi MY25 Outlander stock clearance on now. Don't miss out. C91.3.
1: On the M5 motorway, city bound, reports of a multi-vehicle accident. It's just before the Georges River. It has traffic banked back to Moorbank Avenue. So we are off to a busy start for the morning. The Hume motorway northbound, traffic starting to build from Brooks Road for the run-up to the M5 M7 interchange in Prestons, and some moderate traffic from the interchange at Prestons through to Moorbank Avenue. Want safer roads for all Aussies? 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That's the latest traffic. MacArthur's C91.3.
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0: Today's Tradie tune. The inspiration was brought to me by James. So he found this story. Matchbox 20 were performing and lead singer Rob Thomas was swinging his mic stand around and he nailed their guitarist Paul Duchette in the head. Have a listen.
3: Rob took me the f*** out with his swinging the f***ing mic stand during that show. And I have bits of my ear, which he smashed in my ear.
0: Bits of his ear in his ear, because Rob Thomas smashed him with a mic stand. Here's what Rob said about it.
4: Oh, I went and nailed him. Best friend in the world, and I think I almost killed him, and I feel really bad about this.
0: That's a long day. Let me tell you, that was the most exciting thing that ever happened in a Matchbox 20 concert. I know that I'm totally probably in the minority. Everyone loves Matchbox 20. I don't see the hype.
5: Oh, what a voice, though.
0: Yeah, no.
5: No?
0: No. So we're going to play something. How about Sultans of Swing?
5: Very good.
0: Well, he was swinging the mic stand around. I can't play Matchbox 20, bro. Listen to the whole station. We play all their albums. We play this too. At least it's classic.

0: Tradie on C91.3. We'll play that because of Rob Thomas. Seems weird, I know. Rob Thomas was swinging his mic stand around and he hit his guitarist, Paul Dushit. Shit. In the head. Sorry, I thought a Matchbox 20.
1: So slack.
0: In the head and took off parts of his ear. It's crazy, man.
1: Brutal, man.
0: What, like, seriously, what sort of Matchbox 20 song's getting you that hyped up? I mean, maybe I'm missing something.
1: I'm not crazy. I'm just...
0: which one of their songs is making you sort of swing your guitar stand around, or your mic stand, rather?
1: Rob Thomas is more of a sultry pop guy, I reckon.
0: He's on hold at Centrelink sort of bloke. That's what he is. He has always had sort of that penchant for being a little aggressive, though. Remember this song? I wanna push you
1: around. That's right.
0: You see?
1: Oh, yeah. Starting to form a pattern.
0: It's always those quiet, elevator music people you got to watch out for.
1: Yeah, sus.
0: Skyline Drive-In. You want to win a whole package to go? All right, you can do that next.
2: I wonder what's for breakfast.
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2: On the M5 motorway citybound, an early multi-vehicle crash citybound near the old tolls before the Georges River. Has crews on site, but all lanes have reopened. Still some heavy congestion, though, and your travel time from the M5, M7 in change at Preston's through to the main tunnel entry in Kingsgrove is now 37 minutes. The Hume Highway in Ingleburn, there is a truck breakdown. It's southbound at Brooks Road. Census night was Tuesday the 11th of August. There's still some time to complete. In the census, every answer matters. Authorised by the Australian Bureau of Statistics, Canberra. That's latest traffic. MacArthur C91.3.
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3: Good morning, I'm Sasha Foote. The Sydney Swans are expected to announce sanctions on players the club believes breached expected behaviour and standards in Melbourne. The club says its actions are independent of the ongoing investigation by Victoria Police, who are looking into an allegation of sexual assault. A meeting of the club board was held last night, but the outcome has not yet been revealed. The UK is standing firm on British support for Ukraine in the face of a fresh warning from Moscow. Russia has warned of consequences after accusing the UK of deliberately escalating crisis following confirmation British-made drones had been used in recent Ukrainian strikes. British Prime Minister Andy Burnham says they're committed to providing support so Ukraine can defend itself.
4: And that's been the British position all the way through this conflict. By previous prime ministers, it remains the case with me. We are not fair weather friends. We will be there in Ukraine's hour of need, and that won't change.
3: Legislation to overhaul the National Disability Insurance Scheme has now passed through the Senate. The changes will see tens of thousands of people kicked off the scheme as part of efforts to curb the soaring costs. The federal government says the changes will also do more to crack down on fraud. The opposition claims Labor's gambling reforms are stronger after pushing for changes to the legislation. The federal government has finalised negotiations with the coalition to pass its bill. People will be able to opt out of online betting ads. There will be limits on inducements and gambling ads will be restricted on TV and radio. Shadow Communications Minister Sarah Henderson says the changes strike the right balance.
5: The coalition has secured sensible amendments to Labor's flawed gambling reform bill, including in better protecting children.
3: Unions are pushing for all renters across Australia to be given access to a minimum 2-year lease. The ACTU also wants to boost the rate of public housing being built from 1 in 5 to 1 in 10 new homes. The proposals will be put to the federal government today. A trial against social media giant Meta is underway in the US, where a group of states argue the parent company of Facebook and Instagram violated child privacy laws. And Australia's Financial Crimes Agency has referred hundreds of risky companies to police and the corporate regulator issuing a warning about fraudulently obtained mortgages.
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3: Checking sport, the Warriors are questioning calls for them to shift a home final to the larger capacity Eden Park. With New Zealand gripped by Waz fever, there are fears thousands of fans will be locked out if the NRL schedules a final at Go Media Stadium. Harry Grant will return for the Storm tomorrow night when they host the Penrith Panthers in Melbourne. And Sydney FC has moved into the semi-finals in the Australia Cup with a 1-0 win over NPL club Southern District Raiders. That's the latest. I'm Sasha Foote.
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6: Partly cloudy today. Could get some showers this afternoon. Tops of 21 degrees. Currently at 7. You're on C91.3. 1, 2.

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0: 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You can enjoy all the blockbusters and retro classics beneath the sky, all while relaxing in your car. It's $40 a car. It's still very cheap, man.
2: Yeah, that's so good.
0: So if you would like to win, you get yourself an entry, plus popcorn, drink and a choc top for four.
2: Those choc tops, man. I can't watch a movie now without a choc top.
0: You know why I worked at Event Cinemas?
2: I do know that.
0: So I was in their marketing team, but when I was bored, I used to help them choc top.
2: Oh, yeah?
0: Yeah.
2: Mad.
0: You had to learn how to do it. It's quite the process.
2: Yeah.
0: And you go up and you scoop them and you dip them. It was very therapeutic.
2: Yeah, okay.
0: Very repetitive.
2: Yeah, yeah.
0: I don't know if they do it themselves anymore. I feel like they're pre-packaged now, aren't they?
2: When you were doing them, did you have to stand the cones up?
0: Yeah.
2: Yeah, okay.
0: Yeah.
2: So it was like a balancing game as well.
0: Oh, there was all these special.
2: Ah.
0: Oh, no, yeah, of course it did. Yeah, yeah, yeah.
2: Don't make sound
0: right. Yeah, it was real talent for the choc toppers, you know. Top of the pops for the choc toppers. All right, so if you'd like to win this, we're playing 50s trivia. You just have to answer this question.
1: Which famous singer is known as the king of rock and roll?
0: That's pretty easy, but in case you didn't hear it.
1: Which famous singer is known as the king of rock and roll?
0: Okay, if you know the answer and you'd like the package, call me 46289913. You can go to Skyline.

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1: On the M5 motorway, citybound, an earlier multi-vehicle crash, citybound before the Georges River, has crews on site, but all lanes have reopened. Still about a 35-minute trip to get from Preston's at the M5 M7 to the main tunnel entry in Kingsgrove. It's a busy morning for the Hume motorway, the northbound traffic building up from Brooks Road for the run-up to the M5 M7 interchange. The M7 is seeing a quieter morning, no hassles at all in either direction from Currajong Road to Elizabeth Drive, and through West Hoxton, some busy traffic in both directions of Cow Pasture Road in between Greenway Drive, Currajong Road and the M7 motorway. Your new home is waiting. 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That's the latest traffic. 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
6: Hi, Ellie, how are you?
0: Sorry, good.
6: I'm driving.
0: Oh, that's all right. That's okay, mate. All right, you safe now, though? You good?
6: Yeah, I'm all good.
0: All right, Debbie, your chance to drive right into Skyline Drive-In Blacktown. How long's it been since you've been to a drive-in?
6: Oh, at least probably 30-odd years. It's been a long time.
0: Yeah.
6: Could be longer.
0: It's so retro. I'm so glad that it's still there.
6: Oh, I can't wait. I think it'd be great.
0: Awesome, Debbie. Let's hope you get this right. You get the package with the entry and the popcorn and the drink and the choc tops and everything for four. All right, let's go.
6: Okay.
7: Which famous singer is known as the King of Rock and Roll?
6: That would be Elvis.
7: Elvis Presley.
0: Yes, well done, Debbie. You get the prize.
6: Amazing. That's fantastic. It's great. Very excited.
0: Good on you, Debbie. Enjoy your night out on us.
6: Thank you so much.
0: You're rude not to play Elvis, right?
7: Oh, come on.
0: I'm going to get in trouble. But anyway, whatever.

0: It's Elvis and Burning Love. You're a MacArthur Breakfast on C91.3. And we played that because that was the answer to our Skyline Drive-In 50s trivia. And if you would like to book tickets for Skyline Drive-In in Blacktown, head to eventcinemas.com.au. But Elvis, man, it's timeless. I mean, come on. He was the king of rock and roll. He's a good dude.
1: Great.
0: Never met him, but I'm assuming that he would be a great dude.
1: Oh, yeah.
0: Seemed like real nice.
1: Troubled, for sure.
0: Real soul to the earth.
1: Yeah.
0: Yeah, but troubled makes you more complex.
1: Gives you character.
0: Yeah, I mean, some of the best songwriters of all time, some of the best songs came from heartbreak and troubles.
1: Yeah.
0: Oh, Bob Dylan's every album. Yeah, has he ever written anything happy? Has he ever done anything happy? No, I don't think so.
1: I don't think so.
0: No? He must hear REM's Shiny Happy People and go, oh, I wish I'd written that. Would have really, really evolved my sound, you know? Who do you think is comparable these days to Elvis?
1: To Elvis?
0: Now, you can't say Michael Jackson, right?
1: Yeah, okay.
0: It doesn't have to be even in style. It can just be who do you think is somebody that you could compare to Elvis these days if you had to.
1: Oh, man.
0: I know, it's a bit of pressure.
1: Because here's the thing, right? Elvis, whilst brilliant, he didn't write any of his songs.
0: Right.
1: He had ghostwriters. So my mind immediately goes to someone like Ed Sheeran, but Ed Sheeran's the total opposite. I know. Don't give me that look.
0: Oh,
1: Ed Sheeran's the total opposite because Ed Sheeran writes everyone's songs.
0: He just says things to hurt me, bro.
1: I think if we're talking notoriety and star power level, but still with a bit of mystery, I don't know, maybe like a Harry Styles.
0: Okay. Yeah. There's no wrong answer. Just a...
1: It feels like I've only said wrong answers. By the way, you're looking at me.
0: It's just your opinion. Harry Styles comparable
1: to... Yeah, I think maybe Harry Styles.
0: To Elvis Presley.
1: Yeah? I mean, again, I could be wrong. There's probably someone really obvious on TV.
0: I know, but you can't have a wrong opinion. It's not fact. It's just what you think, yeah. Right?
1: Who are you thinking?
0: I've really thought about this a lot.
1: Oh, yeah?
0: Yeah. I reckon it's got to be Bon Jovi. Wait, hear me out.
1: All right.
0: They've remained popular for decades. Decades. They still continue to sell millions of albums.
1: Yeah.
0: Right? And they've evolved from this. This is what they started like. In the 90s, they went full pop, man. He cut off his hair. He's full changed before. They write all their music.
1: Yeah.
0: They perform some of the best performers ever.
1: Yeah, but when was their last album that they released?
0: Last year? Legendary?
1: Oh, they did too.
0: Yeah. Ed Sheeran. Don't look at me, bro. Seriously, I mean, nice guy. Very talented. Ed Sheeran.

0: It's all on the way. A TikTok tune will play shortly. Plus, Red Hot Summer Tour. If you like the sound of this sort of music, oh, we're going to love who's playing at the Red Hot Summer Tour. Australian Crawl.
1: Yep. Boom Crash Opera.
0: Birds of Tokyo. Eskimo Joe.
1: Eskimo Joe.
0: It was your turn.
1: Yeah, I know.
0: Thought we're going one for one, 2 for 2. All right, your chance to win tickets to the Red Hot Summer Festival is happening after 7:30.
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5: VM5 motorway city bound still slow after an earlier multi-vehicle accident before George's River has been moved on, but your current travel time to get from the M5 M7 interchange in Preston's through to the Mun Tunnel entry in Kingsgrove is just under 30 minutes. Still some northbound traffic building up on the Hume motorway for the run-up to the M5 M7. Things are busy through Cashoola. Northbound traffic on the Hume Highway is starting to bank up from Currajong Road up to the M5 motorway. It's still busy all the way up to Liverpool, where things are busy in both directions of the Hume Highway in between Hoxton Park Road and Elizabeth Drive. Want safer roads for all Aussies? 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That's the latest traffic. 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
6: Good morning, I'm Sasha Foote. A major overhaul of the National Disability Insurance Scheme has passed Parliament. The federal government secured support from the opposition on reforms to slash the cost of the multi-billion dollar scheme. The Greens and disability advocates say the changes will hurt those who rely on the NDIS. NDIS Minister Jenny McAllister says there'll be tougher penalties for those who defraud the scheme.
7: The bill that went through the Senate contains new offences, aggravated offences for fraud, and if a provider commits a serious breach, they can face up to 10 years in jail, extensive fines, or both, and will outlaw kickbacks.
6: The first penalties for Sydney Swans players linked to an incident at a Melbourne hotel are expected to be announced later today. In a statement, the club says the players involved are in serious breach of expected club behaviour and standards. The penalties will be separate to the outcome of the ongoing police investigation. The federal government has blocked a move by the opposition to extend the Royal Commission into anti-Semitism. The inquiry was established to investigate the circumstances leading up to the Bondi terrorist attack. The coalition believes a deadline should be pushed back to ensure key figures can appear. Social media giant Meta is on trial in the United States over claims it deliberately designed its platforms to be addictive to young people. A coalition of states is seeking billions of dollars from the company. Former Florida Senator Dave Arenberg says it could reshape how Facebook and Instagram operate.
8: If Meta loses here, they've already lost. This will be a cascade of other lawsuits coming because the states have said that they're going to seek damages approaching $200 billion. That's just for the consumer protection violations alone.
6: Mushroom murderer Erin Patterson will return to a Victorian court to appeal her conviction. The 51-year-old was found guilty of murdering three of her relatives with a poisoned beef Wellington in 2023. She claims she didn't receive a fair trial, citing problems with evidence and the actions of the prosecution. Also making news, the search for teenage hiker Lily Hooper, who is missing in the New South Wales Southern Highlands, is now entering its eighth day. And boogie rock trio ZZ Top's drummer Frank Beard has died at the age of 77. Beard was in hospice care in Texas at the time of his death. He kept tempo for the band's biggest hits, including Gimme All Your Loving.
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6: Checking sport, the Warriors are questioning calls for them to shift a home final to the larger capacity Eden Park. With New Zealand gripped by WAS fever, there are fears thousands of fans will be locked out if the NRL schedules a final at Go Media Stadium. Harry Grant will return for the Storm tomorrow night when they host the Penrith Panthers in Melbourne. And Sydney FC has moved into the semi-finals in the Australia Cup with a 1-0 win over NPL club Southern District Raiders. That's the latest. I'm Sasha Foote.
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9: Tops of 21 degrees today, partly cloudy, possible showers this afternoon. Currently, it's 6 degrees here on C91.3. I don't know why I couldn't say 6. That was so weird. Brain glitched.
10: Brain glitch, man. Wakey, wakey.
9: It is time for TikTok at 7 o'clock. It's where we explore the weird and wonderful world of TikTok. What's trending? What's going viral? What are your TikTok tunes? Now, today's TikTok video is by Will Gibb. I have played him before. He's quite funny, a young Australian lad. And he was doing a skit on people that are enthusiastic during a conversation. Some like to tarnish that with the word interrupter. But I did listen to it and think, oh, God, that sounds like me.
11: And then there was a dog there.
12: What breed? Wait, what breed of dog?
11: I think it was like a Labrador.
12: Or Golden Retriever, because there's a bit of a difference.
11: I don't really know. It was one of the two.
12: Okay.
11: Okay. It was a Labrador.
12: Labrador, yeah.
11: Yeah, she goes and pats it.
12: Wait. She is lactose intolerant?
11: Yes.
12: Okay, yep.
11: Yeah, so she's at the coffee shop. She pats his dog.
12: Wait, which coffee shop? Where is it?
11: The one down the road on Labrack Avenue.
12: Which road? Labrack Avenue. Okay, yep.
11: Yeah. So then she goes to pat this dog. She leans down.
12: What?
11: And
12: Golden Labrador, sorry.
11: Yep. Yeah, Labrador.
12: Yeah.
11: And it bites her on the stomach.
12: Oh my gosh.
11: Yeah.
12: I just realised something.
11: What?
12: It couldn't have been Labrack Avenue.
10: I'm pretty sure you said that to me.
9: What?
10: You've changed the road that I've told you that it was on.
9: You know, I'm really misunderstood.
10: Oh, here we go.
9: I'm misunderstood.
10: Oh, yeah?
9: I'm not interrupting for any other reason than I want to really know your story. So I want to make sure I'm on the right track. Like, in my head, I'm picturing exactly what you're saying.
10: Yeah, but then you complain that my stories are going too long.
9: Well, you could tidy it up a little
10: bit. All right. Yeah, okay.
9: Because, you know, bullet points, we don't need summarising. Because it's only full chapters.
10: You want all the details and then none of them.
9: Well, because after a while, if you're not keeping a pep in your step with the story, I'll lose interest. But I feel us interrupters are very much misunderstood. I'm not trying to be rude. I just literally, I want you to see that I'm really engaged in your story and enthralled in it until you're about a minute 20 in and then I'm like, I don't know what he's talking about.

Magic and Rue. That was your TikTok tune on C91.3. We played that because, we played Will Gibb. You can go and have a look at it. It's in our stories on our social media. And he's an interrupter. And I'm a fellow interrupter. And people think it's rude. And I don't mean it to be. I just get excited about the conversation. And I want to know all the details. And I'm not alone here. Shannon wrote in. She said she's also very guilty of that. She doesn't mean to. She just gets excited. I know, man. I'm the same. I mean, I just want to know all the details, you know? I'm not trying to take over the conversations. I'm not a conversation monopolist. I'm just sort of, you know, I just want to know all the details. I want you to think I'm really interested in everything that you're saying. You pay me the same respects, particularly when I have the table all the time in long extended periods.

0: Brandon Valley Mitsubishi MY25 Outlander stock clearance on now. 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
1: In Campbelltown, reports of a breakdown. It's on Blackstone Road, eastbound, just near Edgar Street. Through Liverpool, also reports of a crash southbound on the Hume Highway, just the run up to Riley Street. The Hume Highway northbound has moderate traffic from Brooks Road up to the M5, M7 interchange. Citybound on the M5, it's still very busy from the interchange in Prestons through to Moorbank Avenue. You'll be on the brakes again either side of Heathcote Road, and it's about a 35-minute travel time to get from Prestons through to Kingsgrove. If you're trying to dodge a bit of that traffic and headed citybound from Glen Field, you're going to hit some slow traffic on northbound on Moorbank Avenue for the run up to the M5. Census night was Tuesday the 11th of August. There's still time to complete. In the census, every answer matters. 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That's the latest traffic. 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
3: 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Birthday.
4: I was just going to wish you happy birthday.
1: Happy birthday.
0: And on this day, the 19th of August in 1977, the Police played their first live show in Birmingham in England. Did we talk about the Police yesterday? How many Police you want to talk about? I don't like the Police. Not a fan.
5: Oh, really?
0: Nah.
5: Come on, a bit of Sting?
0: Nah, just not a fan.
5: Okay.
0: Like, I like everything she does as Magic and, you know, yeah. Roxanne, all those. Yeah. But I don't know.
5: Not for you.
0: Yeah. You like him?
5: I love Sting, man. I love Sting more than I like the Police.
0: Oh, no, absolutely not.
5: Oh, really?
0: No, no.
5: Oh, dude, he's one of the best bass players of all time.
0: Yeah. Hey, it's all right. It's just opinion. It's just opinion. In 1981, Chris Lowe and Neil Tennant meet at an electronic shop on this day. They would later form Pet Shop Boys. In Western town, the dead end world, the Eastern boys and Western girls. Why were they Pet Shop Boys if they met an electronic shop?
5: I don't know, but they're talking about synthesizers, apparently.
0: Cool, man.
5: Yeah.
0: In 1997, on this day, Fleetwood Mac, their reunion album, The Dance, was released. It was a live album, I believe. How good would they be live, man?
5: The one band I wish I saw live.
0: Well, you still can. They won't have Christine McVie or Ford, but the Buckingham and...
5: Buckingham left. They kicked him out.
0: Yeah, but if Buckingham and Stevie Nicks are there...
5: Oh, if they got back together...
0: Yeah.
5: I'd be there. I'd probably fly somewhere to go watch that.
0: Was it you who was in Vegas and didn't watch the Eagles?
5: Yeah.
0: Oh, well, then what are you talking about?
5: Big regret.
0: You were right there.
5: I know, but it was so expensive, man.
0: Didn't you leave to go to a Harry Potter convention?
5: No. I don't think that was me.
0: Oh, sure, mate.
5: I feel like now you're making up stories.
0: Oh, now you're trying to take it back. You had the choice out of the Eagles and Harry Potter, and you went with Harry.
5: Harry's cool, all right.
0: 2006 on this day, Drake. You used to call me on my cell phone. Made his professional debut with a 30-minute set at the Cool House in Toronto. He opened for Ice Cube. God. I don't know if they'd like Drake.
5: No way.
0: It's a different vibe.
5: It's not angry enough.
0: In 2008 on this day, Gaga's debut album, The Fame, was released. Had all her big hits on it, you know, Just Dance and all of that. In 2020 on this day, Apple becomes the first US company to be valued at $2 trillion. In 2024 on this day, Sydney opens a new multi-billion dollar metro line between Chatswood and Sydenham. It's the city's biggest transport change since the opening of the Sydney Harbour Bridge. There you go. Today is World Photography Day and World Humanitarian Day. Celebrity birthdays, Missy Higgins. So that I do remember, never go that far. He's 43 today, and John Stamos, Full House, had a stint in the Beach Boys. He's 63 today. On to our local legends celebrating. Somebody's going to win a cake thanks to Cake Biz and Narellan. Riley D. LaMosh from Raby is 19 today. Herman Solsters from, it doesn't say where.
5: Doesn't say, actually.
0: He is 76 years young. Karen Back from Narellan is 63 today. Chase Mobbs from Rosemeadow is 15. Elise Campbell Scalino from Ellis Lane is 40 today. And Daniel Carrick from Bradbury is 53. But there can only be one winner. And the winner of the cake is Riley D. LaMosh. Well done. If you'd like to register for MacArthur Birthdays, you can head to our website, c913.com.au. But John Stamos had a small stint in the Beach Boys and they had this song. And I love this. Any chance I get. Kokomo.

0: Morning, Kokomo. We're at MacArthur Breakfast on C91.3. We play that because it's John Stamos's birthday today, and he had a little stint in the Beach Boys. He was quite the heartthrob. Uncle Jesse. Yeah. So Full House, that was the show where he was Uncle Jesse. They had a reunion. Did you see?
1: Yes.
0: And everyone showed up apart from the Olsons.
1: Yeah.
0: Who was the little girl, Michelle.
1: Yeah. But they've been strange for a while, right? They've kind of removed themselves from the public eye, would you say?
0: Yes.
1: Yeah.
0: Yes, which leads me to my next point. What else have they done? Like, I know they had a fashion range, but why do they feel the need to distance themselves so hard from that show when that was their show, man? Like, that was that they were the twins
1: that
0: played Michelle, you know? Yep. So have they done anything else? I know there's a couple movies.
1: Yeah, there was
0: not
1: few
0: like
1: movies.
0: They're winning Oscars, is it?
1: No. No, their sister's really famous, Elizabeth Olsen.
0: Yes.
1: Yeah.
0: Wasn't she the one in Back to the Future?
1: No.
0: Right.
1: No.
0: Ah, well then... She's a dud as well. I don't know who that is. Are you sure?
1: Oh, I mean, she might have been.
0: I'm going to look that up.
1: She's in all the Marvel movies now.
0: The way
1: now.
0: You back me up. Oh, okay. Oh, no, it was Elizabeth Shue, beg your pardon.
1: Yeah, see?
0: Elizabeth Shue was the one in Back to the Future. Well, if you said Elizabeth Shue, her sister was Elizabeth Shue, I would have been really impressed. I'd be like, she's in Back to the Future. Her brother was Billy in Melrose Place. When you're getting about and your last name's Shue and you become famous, well done.
1: They're not an Olsen.
0: Well done.
1: We're talking about the Olsen.
0: Oh, well, her name's Elizabeth, isn't it? Close enough.
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2: It's been a really busy start for citybound traffic. The Hume Motorway northbound has moderate traffic from Brooks Road for the run-up to Camden Valley Way, the M5, M7 interchange. That's where it starts to get busy. The M5 Motorway citybound is moving slow from the interchange in Prestons through to the Hume Highway. It's about a 35-minute trip to get from Prestons through to the main tunnel entry in Kingsgrove. Moorbank Avenue northbound is also under speed for the run-up to the M5 Motorway. Through Leppington Denham Court, things are busy for northbound traffic on Camden Valley Way. It's busy all the way from Park Road up to Ingleburn Road. Spot the Gruffalo and friends at Sydney Zoo. Follow the augmented reality trail and see all your favourite animals along the way. Kids under three come free. Book now at sydneyzoo.com. That's the latest traffic. MacArthur's C91.3.
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3: Good morning, I'm Sasha Foote. A major overhaul of the National Disability Insurance Scheme has passed Parliament. The federal government secured support from the opposition on reforms to slash the cost of the multi-billion dollar scheme. The Greens and disability advocates say the changes will hurt those who rely on the NDIS. NDIS Minister Jenny McAllister says there'll be tougher penalties for those who defraud the scheme.
4: The bill that went through the Senate contains new offences, aggravated offences for fraud, and if a provider commits a serious breach, they can face up to 10 years in jail, extensive fines, or both, and will outlaw kickbacks.
3: The first penalties for Sydney Swans players linked to an incident at a Melbourne hotel are expected to be announced later today. In a statement, the club says the players involved are in serious breach of expected club behaviour and standards. The penalties will be separate to the outcome of the ongoing police investigation. The federal government has blocked a move by the opposition to extend the Royal Commission into anti-Semitism. The inquiry was established to investigate the circumstances leading up to the Bondi terrorist attack. The coalition believes a deadline should be pushed back to ensure key figures can appear. Social media giant Meta is on trial in the United States over claims it deliberately designed its platforms to be addictive to young people. A coalition of states is seeking billions of dollars from the company. Former Florida Senator Dave Arenberg says it could reshape how Facebook and Instagram operate.
5: If Meta loses here, they've already lost. This will be a cascade of other lawsuits coming because the states have said that they're going to seek damages approaching $200 billion. That's just for the consumer protection violations alone.
3: Mushroom murderer Erin Patterson will return to a Victorian court to appeal her conviction. The 51-year-old was found guilty of murdering three of her relatives with a poisoned beef Wellington in 2023. She claims she didn't receive a fair trial, citing problems with evidence and the actions of the prosecution. Also making news, the search for teenage hiker Lily Hooper, who is missing in the New South Wales Southern Highlands, is now entering its eighth day. And boogie rock trio ZZ Top's drummer Frank Beard has died at the age of 77. Beard was in hospice care in Texas at the time of his death. He kept tempo for the band's biggest hits, including Gimme All Your Loving.
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3: Checking sport, the Warriors are questioning calls for them to shift a home final to the larger capacity Eden Park. With New Zealand gripped by WAS fever, there are fears thousands of fans will be locked out if the NRL schedules a final at Go Media Stadium. Harry Grant will return for the Storm tomorrow night when they host the Penrith Panthers in Melbourne. And Sydney FC has moved into the semi-finals in the Australia Cup with a 1-0 win over NPL club Southern District Raiders. That's the latest. I'm Sasha Foote.
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6: Looking at tops of 21 degrees today, partly cloudy, possible showers this afternoon as well. Currently, we're sitting around 8 degrees. You're on C91.3.

0: Breakfast on C91.3, 20 minutes to 8 for your Wednesday. And SpaceX, eh? Did you hear about this? They had to tow their wreckage to Christmas Island. So it was a major salvage operation. And their rocket landed at sort of near Christmas Island, but it was still quite the hefty tow. It was a 52-metre rocket.
1: Cool.
0: It's not been an easy mission because of the rough seas and the strong winds. They also have to put a safety zone around the rocket. And what's going on with SpaceX, man? Didn't they hit the moon the other day?
1: Yep, they're crashing in the moon.
0: Who's letting Elon Musk just fly his stuff around?
1: Oh.
0: They're like souped-up drones. And they're just landing wherever they want. You know, probably lobsters there having a good day and then bang, rocket in its head. That's not what it wants. Oh, bad day to be a lobster, you get a rocket in your head, isn't it?
1: Seriously, man. Do you remember when he unveiled the Cybertruck and he was talking about how strong the windows was and pelted a rock and it went straight through his glass?
0: Honestly, man. Like, I realise money can buy you most things.
1: Yep.
0: Right. But who's just letting him fly these rockets around?
1: He's got to be reined in.
0: He does.
1: Yeah.
0: Can you imagine how much that salvage operation cost? How much was the tow? The rocket was 800 kilometres to Christmas Island. What are we paying for that?
1: Yeah, that's a lot,
0: man. Tows aren't cheap, man.
1: No. Especially if it's in the water.
0: Imagine getting the call for that. Hey, we've got to tow one of his rockets again. No, you're kidding. What's this bloke doing? More money than sense. Someone's got to put some sort of, boundaries. He needs boundaries, Elon Musk needs boundaries.
1: Well, he's the first ever, trillionaire. Like human to be valued at $1 trillion.
0: Well, he was.
1: He was.
0: And then his AI went down in the stock market.
1: Yeah.
0: And it dropped down. But yeah, for a minute, he was a trillionaire.
1: That's got to get you some kind of power, right?
0: Because I guess if someone, absolutely, some kind. That's the ultimate power, surely.
1: Yeah.
0: You could be in a meeting. Okay, right. Hey, can I fly this rocket into space near the moon? No, you can't. Come on, man. Here's $1,000. No, you absolutely can't. It's against, it's against the law. We can't do it. All right. Here's $1 million. How you feel about that? Come on, Elon, stop it. All right. Here is $50 million. Fine. Fly your rocket. Whatever. Fly your rocket. Take your rocket. If you've got to take your rocket, that's fine. All right. But I don't want my name anywhere near this. I'm Pontius Pilate washing my hands of this.
1: Get me out of it.
0: Call the rocket after me. I'm $1 million.

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2: A busy morning for the Hume Motorway northbound. It'll take you 20 minutes to get from Narellan Road to the M5, M7 interchange in Prestons. Most of that traffic is headed citybound on the M5, and from the interchange in Prestons, some busy traffic to Heathcote Road. After that, mild congestion though, all the way into the city. For Smeaton Grange and Currants Hill, busy traffic coming off the Camden Bypass. That's making things busy in the eastbound direction of Narellan Road for the run-up to the Hume Motorway. Busiest either side of the Hartley Road intersection. This week at IGA, grab a Cadbury chocolate block, 150 to 190 grams for just $4. 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Excludes IGA local grocer. That's the latest traffic. 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
0: We're going to play this for you next. Gorillas on the way. Also, your chance to win the Red Hot Summer Tour. Would you like a double pass? Of course you do. Think Boom Crash Opera, Eskimo Joe, Men at Work, Australian Crawl, taking to the stage for the first time in 40 years. If you'd like to win a double pass, your chance is coming up next.
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1: 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Sizzle Songs.
0: Sizzle Songs. It's time to play it. It's all thanks to the Red Hot Summer Tour. You can book your tickets at redhotsummertour.com.au or you can win them with me right now. This happens every year. It's a good day out. James and I have been.
10: Oh, it's the best.
0: We weren't together. Make sure we stayed at separate ends of the field.
10: Yeah, every time I saw you, I was like, quick, let's go the other way.
0: I know.
10: Got to, you know.
0: You're not a good hider. You sort of stand out.
10: It's because I was hiding behind the bin, wasn't it?
0: I saw you everywhere. Everywhere you were. I was also hiding from you.
10: Oh, right.
0: It's a two-way hide.
10: Yeah, okay, gotcha.
0: Now, who is performing this year? For the first time in 40 years, Australian Crawl will take to the stage alongside the iconic Men at Work. Then you've got an all-star Aussie lineup: Birds of Tokyo, Vicar and Linda, Eskimo Joe, Boom Crash Opera, Ella Hooper, formerly of Killing Heidi. It's all happening October 25 at Curl Park in Manly. Tickets from $169.90, but you can win them with me now. This is probably a little tough. Hot tip. It's one of the bands. Right? It's one of the bands that's playing. I don't know if you know the song, though. Anyway, I'll play it. What is this sizzle song? I should have stayed in bed. It's one of those songs that you sort of know it, but you don't know what it's called.
10: Don't know the name of it.
0: Give it another go. I should have stayed in bed. Oh, I'll give you another clue. Clearly, it's one of the bands. The song's named after a very big city. I can't make it any easier than that. Frank Sinatra loves it. Sings about it all the time.
10: That's enough clues.
0: All right, if you know the answer, 46289913.

0: Sandy from Eskol Park, you're through to win tickets to the Red Hot Summer Tour. A good day out. Sounds good, right?
1: It does sound good. I love the Red Hot Summer Tour. It's always a lot of fun.
0: All right, mate. Great. I hope you win this then. I'm going to play you our sizzle song. You've just got to tell me who it is by a title and artist. I should have stayed in back. A bit of a harder one, Sandy. Who is it?
1: It's Eskimo Joe, New York.
0: Oh, well done. And I'm you got the double pass.
1: Yay!
0: Love it. You're a good vibe, Sandy. Enjoy.
1: Oh, I can't wait to see Cheering Crawl. I love them.
0: Oh, good on you. I'm so happy that you won. Well done. Have a great day.
1: Thank you. You too.
0: You can win again tomorrow. Otherwise, get your tickets now at redhotsummertour.com.au.

0: It's Eskimo Joe's New York. Catch them at the Red Hot Summer Tour. More chances for you to win tomorrow. But this came in just before 7 o'clock that the heartbeat of ZZ Top has passed away. The drummer, Frank Beard.
1: Frank Beard, yeah, man.
0: 77. So there you go.
1: I believe that there's only one left now. I think Billy Gibbons is the only one that's still with us.
0: Yeah, right.
1: Yeah.
0: It's sad, man, when you see all the
1: greats. It is really sad.
0: Passing away. I watched the Billy Joel half of it.
1: Oh, yeah.
0: The special on HBO Max.
1: Yeah.
0: Oh, dude.
1: Yeah.
0: Oh, so good.
1: Good.
0: If you're a fan of Billy Joel, go watch that. Even if you're not a fan, watch that. You'll become a fan.
1: Yep.
0: Also, how can you not be a fan of Billy Joel?
1: he's one of the best, bro.
0: Oh, absolutely.
1: One of the best.
0: Absolutely one of the best. And just a dude.
1: Yeah.
0: Just a normal
1: cool
0: dude.
1: Guy.
0: Yeah. He will never pass away. Ever. That's what I've decided.
1: Oh, yeah.
0: Yeah.
1: You laid down the law.
0: Yeah, yeah.
1: Yeah, yeah.
0: And I'd be like, no, forevermore.
1: Billy stays.
0: He does.
1: Yeah.
0: Cool.
1: He's Earth's Angel.
0: Now that's sorted. You always make it cringe. He'd hate being called Earth's Angel.
1: I thought it was nice.
0: He was in a heavy metal band. His favourite band was Led Zeppelin.
1: I apologise, Billy.
0: We love
1: you're
0: Phil.
1: A rock and roller.
0: We love Phil and James. Benson Boone, Divinyls, Dom Dollar is all on the way. Hey, the winning doesn't stop. It's Wednesday, so we're playing you're halfway there. You can get yourself a paint and sip for Pinot and Picasso. Earth's Angel. Bloody hell.
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13: Through Leppington, reports of a crash. It's Camden Valley Way southbound, just on the approach to the Cow Pasture Road intersection at the traffic lights, causing some traffic to bank up to Guild Avenue. Busy conditions through Leppington and Denham Court, and traffic is bumper to bumper in both directions in between Heath Road and Ingleburn Road. In Smeaton Grange, reports of a breakdown. It's southbound on the Hartley Road, right on the intersection to the Norellan Road, and that's adding some busy traffic already for Norellan Road in the direction of Mount Annan and the Hume Motorway. Through Campbelltown in the eastbound direction of Norellan Road, you'll be on the brakes past the TAFE for the run-up to Blackstone Road. If a new Volkswagen's been sitting on your wish list for a while, now might be your time. 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That's latest traffic, MacArthur's C91.3.
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15: Good morning, I'm Sasha Foote. The Sydney Swans are expected to announce sanctions on players believed to have breached expected behaviour and standards in Melbourne. The club says its actions are independent of the ongoing investigation by Victoria Police, who were looking into an allegation of sexual assault. The opposition is accusing the federal government of having its head in the sand on the tobacco excise and its role in the surging black market. Labor is standing firm on keeping the excise where it is as One Nation becomes the latest party to suggest it could be slashed to help undercut the business model of illegal cigarettes. Nationals leader Matt Canavan says the government isn't doing enough and the minor party needs to get its approach straight.
16: Yes, we should massively slash excise. We've been doing a lot of work on what that rate should be. In terms of One Nation, the problem here is just 2 months ago at the National Press Club in a major address, Senator Hanson said she wanted the rate to be cut by 50%, and then the other day, obviously, it was up to 75%.
15: Changes to the National Disability Insurance Scheme are expected to save the federal budget almost $38 billion by the end of the decade. The Senate has passed the measures after the Albanese government won the support of the opposition. It means thousands of people will be removed from the NDIS and others won't be approved to join it. The New South Wales Premier says his thoughts are with the family and friends of a teenager missing in the state's Southern Highlands since last week. 18-year-old Lily Hooper was last seen on Wednesday when she left her home headed for a national park. Chris Minn says he's grateful for all of those who've been helping with the search as it enters an eighth day.
17: And I understand there's a massive contingent of ADF personnel that'll be rolled out in the search today, which we're very grateful to the Army for. They know the terrain. It's in that part of New South Wales. We need their help, and obviously I'm praying for her, and I want a good outcome.
15: Social media giant Meta is on trial in the US over claims it deliberately designed its platforms to be addictive to young people. A coalition of American states is seeking billions of dollars from the company. Meta says it strongly disagrees with the allegations. Also making news, unions are pushing for all renters across Australia to be given access to a minimum 2-year lease. Jailed former Pakistani Prime Minister Imran Khan will be moved from prison to hospital amid growing concerns for his health. And Sports Medicine Australia is warning about concussion risks ahead of final season.
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15: Checking sport, the search for Australia's long-term opening batting partnership continues with selectors pulling the pin on Jake Weatherill's time at the top. He's been dropped after scores of 23-0 in the loss to Bangladesh in Darwin, replaced by Matthew Renshaw for the second test in Mackay on Saturday. James Tedesco has been named to return for the Sydney Roosters after a couple of weeks out with injury. He'll be back at fullback for the Chooks in Sunday afternoon's game against the West Tigers at Allianz Stadium. That is the very latest. I'm Sasha Foote.
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0: Tops of 21 degrees. We're going to reach today partly cloudy. Possible showers this afternoon, but from tomorrow, the rains come. They stay till next Tuesday. Currently, it's 9 degrees. 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

0: You're on MacArthur Breakfast on C91.3, 8:12. Welcome to your Wednesday. Coming up, you're halfway there, because you are halfway to the weekend. You can win a Pinot and Picasso session to paint and sip. Now, earlier in the show, James explained to us that yesterday after work, he had a traveller's pie from a servo. And then after he ate it, he looked at it and there was a sticker on there that said 1420. And he went into an absolute state of paranoia. Every time his stomach twinged, he thought, this is it. This is it.
1: It's game over.
0: Because he didn't know what 1420 meant. Now, we've had lots of comments about it. Anthony said perhaps that was a price.
1: Probably.
0: Patrick said, he wrote in, he said 1420 would be the time the pie has to be taken off show. So thrown away as it should have been cooked 6 hours prior. So you got there at, do some maths here.
1: It was about 9:30.
0: So what time would that have been cooked? Early. Real early.
1: Yeah.
0: So, well, how are you feeling? You feeling all right?
1: Yeah, I feel all right now.
0: Well, that's what that means, apparently.
1: Okay.
0: So do you feel better now?
1: Yeah. I'm still a little nervous, but, you know, I've already got stomach problems, so.
0: Look, I'm concerned for your health.
1: Yep.
0: So I came up with something for you.
1: Okay.
0: So in many Asian countries,
1: yeah,
0: there's something that they do that's very important for your health. Now, as you age, it's very important that you remain flexible and with high mobility.
1: Yep.
0: That's why you should get up and do some stretches every day, even if it's just touching your toes. When's the last time you touched your toes?
1: Oh, a while ago.
0: Last time you saw them?
1: Hey. Yesterday.
0: For me, it's every time I lie down.
1: Gotta keep them elevated.
0: That's right. Looking down's overrated.
1: Exactly right.
0: So there's something that they do that if you can do it, it means you're in generally good health.
1: Okay.
0: Okay. Now, it's been referred to as many things, but also the Asian squat.
1: Right.
0: So it's basically a deep squat.
1: Okay.
0: So you get on your feet.
1: Yeah.
0: Right. And you squat, but you go all the way down.
1: We're going below the knees here.
0: Yes. So right. So your butt's basically just bouncing off the surface.
1: Ah.
0: Now, how old are you, James? 37.
1: 29.
0: You're 29.
1: Yeah.
0: You should be able to do this by all rights.
1: No promise. I'm wearing very skinny jeans today.
0: You're young and you're agile.
1: Sure.
0: So you should be able to do the Asian squat.
1: You say that you're roughly my age, so you should be able to do it too then.
0: True, but I asked first. So James is going to get up right now. I'm going to film this for everyone. Okay. And he is going to do the Asian squat. I go over there so I can see it. Wait, let me get my. I can't see it there. Can you come right over here so I've got prime viewing? Okay. All right. He's going to try and do it just for the good of his health. All right. Oh, they are some tight jeans. No. All right. So you're sitting forward. You got to sit back.
1: Sit back.
0: Yeah. You got to sit back. That was a big fail there, my friend. Big fail. All right, do you want me to see if I can do it?
1: Yeah, go on.
0: Okay, firstly, I knew this was going to be happening, so I'm wearing tracksuit pants.
1: Oh, very nice.
0: All right, here we go. Hey, I used to be able to do this when I had a PT.
1: Yeah.
0: A long time ago. All
1: right, dude, I'm so puffed out. She's going up. Hang on. She's getting... I can't see from there. Oh, wait, I should film this too. She's stretching and knocking over furniture.
0: Why? It's important to be limber.
1: Here we go. Ready? And down she goes.
0: That was a practice
1: one. She goes, she gets about halfway. See, the balance is hard. Okay, hang on, she's got it.
0: Have I got it?
1: She's done it.
0: Have I got it? Mate. Oh, I'm Danny, champion of the world.
1: How do you keep the balance there?
0: I don't know.
1: I fully get knocked over,
0: man. Someone call an ambulance.
1: Young and agile. We're young and agile.
0: I know. I am.

0: Spencer Boone, you're on MacArthur Breakfast on C91.3, and we're just talking about the deep squat that we tried to perform, the Asian squat.
1: I'm still puffed, man.
0: And, I did it.
1: You did?
0: Pretty shocked that I did it. Anyway, Brett from Lamia called. He said this.
2: Yeah, Ali, I recommend, I think you should call the Stretch Lab in Queen Street.
0: Stretch Lab.
1: Stretch Lab.
0: You know, it's funny.
1: Yeah.
0: Because, I'm so sorry, I can't remember your name. She came up to me the other day at something I was hosting.
1: Yeah.
0: And said, I'd like to come in and stretch you guys.
1: Oh, no way.
0: So what do you think?
1: Let's do it, man.
0: I mean, I don't need it.
1: Take clearly. All the help I can get.
0: Mate, I'm like a gazelle, just like skipping through the woods.
3: 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Camden Valley Mitsubishi MY25 Outlander stock clearance on now. 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
4: In Leppington, there is a broken down truck. It's on Camden Valley Way southbound at Cow Pasture Road. Busy conditions through Leppington and Denham Court, with busy traffic in both directions of Camden Valley Way in between Denham Court Road and Willowdale Drive. The Hume Motorway is still very busy and traffic moderate from Brooks Road up to the M5, M7 interchange. Citybound on the M5, that's where it gets really busy. Your travel time from Preston's to the main tunnel entry in Kingsgrove is about 30 minutes. Through Smeaton Grange and Currans Hill, the busiest part of Narellan Road is between Hartley Road and Tramway Drive in the run-up to the Hume Motorway. 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That's the latest traffic, MacArthur's C91.3.
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6: 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We're going there on Friday.
7: We sure are.
6: We're going to paint up masterpieces.
7: That's it, get our paint on.
6: So you have a teacher there that teaches you how to do it step by step, but you don't have to, you can go rogue.
7: Are you going rogue, are you?
6: Normally I do.
7: Okay, can't follow instructions.
6: Pretty much.
7: Interesting.
6: I also sort of want to not be told, like, oh, I just want to speed it up.
7: It's your right. Oh, you speed it up.
6: Yeah,
7: it done.
6: Yeah.
7: Yeah, right.
6: It's no time like the present.
7: Head of the class.
6: I don't know about that, but yeah. So if you'd like to win, we're playing you halfway there. I'm going to give you the first half of a well-known phrase. It's your job to give me the rest. Get it? And you win Pinot Picasso for two. Okay. The phrase is, the early bird... Okay, if you know the rest of that and you want the prize, 46289913. I enjoy saying that. The early bird. You so want to say it, hey.
7: The early bird.
6: Oh, it's tip of the tongue, I tell ya.

0: C91.3. Halfway there. You're halfway there.
1: Michael from Gledswood Hills, how are you this morning?
2: I'm good. How are you guys?
1: Oh, not bad. We just did squats. Did you hear about that?
2: I did.
1: Yeah. What do you think? You impressed?
2: Very good. Totally.
1: I like it. I like it, Michael. All right. So how you win this is we're playing you halfway there. You've got to finish this very famous phrase, get it right, and you win a paint and sip experience for two at Pinot Picasso Camden. Michael, finish this. The early bird
2: gets the worm.
1: Well done. Well done. Absolutely smashes it. You get the prize. Enjoy your day, Michael.
2: Awesome. Thanks very much.
1: Good on you, legend. 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Find out more. I'm like a superhero squatter now.
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0: from Preston through to the main tunnel entry in Kingsgrove. Also very busy traffic through Cashoola for the Hume Highway and busiest from Mile Road up to the M5. The Mercedes-Benz GLA 200 Special Edition, it's even better than you imagine. 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That's the latest traffic, MacArthur's C91.3.
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2: Good morning, I'm Sasha Foote. The Sydney Swans are expected to announce sanctions on players believed to have breached expected behaviour and standards in Melbourne. The club says its actions are independent of the ongoing investigation by Victoria Police, who were looking into an allegation of sexual assault. The opposition is accusing the federal government of having its head in the sand on the tobacco excise and its role in the surging black market. Labor is standing firm on keeping the excise where it is as One Nation becomes the latest party to suggest it could be slashed to help undercut the business model of illegal cigarettes. Nationals leader Matt Canavan says the government isn't doing enough and the minor party needs to get its approach straight.
3: Yes, we should massively slash excise. We've been doing a lot of work on what that rate should be. In terms of One Nation, the problem here is just 2 months ago at the National Press Club in a major address, Senator Hanson said she wanted the rate to be cut by 50%, and then the other day, obviously, it was up to 75%.
2: Changes to the National Disability Insurance Scheme are expected to save the federal budget almost $38 billion by the end of the decade. The Senate has passed the measures after the Albanese government won the support of the opposition. It means thousands of people will be removed from the NDIS and others won't be approved to join it. The New South Wales Premier says his thoughts are with the family and friends of a teenager missing in the state's Southern Highlands since last week. 18-year-old Lily Hooper was last seen on Wednesday when she left her home headed for a national park. Chris Minn says he's grateful for all of those who've been helping with the search as it enters an eighth day.
4: And I understand there's a massive contingent of ADF personnel that'll be rolled out in the search today, which we're very grateful to the Army for. They know the terrain. It's in that part of New South Wales. We need their help, and obviously I'm praying for her, and I want a good outcome.
2: Social media giant Meta is on trial in the US over claims it deliberately designed its platforms to be addictive to young people. A coalition of American states is seeking billions of dollars from the company. Meta says it strongly disagrees with the allegations. Also making news, unions are pushing for all renters across Australia to be given access to a minimum 2-year lease. Jailed former Pakistani Prime Minister Imran Khan will be moved from prison to hospital amid growing concerns for his health. And Sports Medicine Australia is warning about concussion risks ahead of final season.
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2: Checking sport, the search for Australia's long-term opening batting partnership continues with selectors pulling the pin on Jake Weatherill's time at the top. He's been dropped after scores of 23-0 in the loss to Bangladesh in Darwin, replaced by Matthew Renshaw for the second test in Mackay on Saturday. James Tedesco has been named to return for the Sydney Roosters after a couple of weeks out with injury. He'll be back at fullback for the Chooks in Sunday afternoon's game against the West Tigers at Allianz Stadium. That is the very latest. I'm Sasha Foote.
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5: Tops of 21 degrees is what we're going to reach today. Partly cloudy. You might get some showers this afternoon. Tomorrow we're looking at late showers and 22. Currently it's 11. 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

0: park and numb, which is what James is after he tried to do a squat.
1: Right, my legs still hurt.
0: Real deep squat.
1: Oh.
0: It was real good.
2: Allie's big banger. Allie's big banger.
0: It is time for Allie's big banger. We do this every day around this time, and it's what that bloke said, a sick epic banger. Doesn't have to be a rock banger, though. Just has to have what we like to call
1: bangability.
0: And we are continuing this week playing the time travel tunes.
3: I hope you had the time of your life.
0: So we put the station on shuffle. The station chooses the year, the genre, the song. Let's have a look at what we're going to land on today.
1: 1982.
0: Oh, God.
1: Oh, yes. Oh, yes.
0: See, I knew I was going to pick Dud eventually.
1: Oh, Officer and a Gentleman. Great movie.
0: Oh, my God.

0: Sarah Cocker, Jennifer Warnes. That was your time travel tune on C91.3. Man, I knew eventually, letting the station pick, we were going to land on a dud.
1: What do you mean? That's a fantastic song right there.
0: That is 3 minutes 52. I'll never get back. The way you enjoyed that, dude.
1: Oh, come on. When he walks in, he picks her up. She puts the hat on. They walk off in the distance.
0: What movie is that?
1: An Officer and a Gentleman.
0: Oh, God. Who's that?
1: Richard Gere.
0: Oh, God. Who's the chick?
1: Deborah Winger.
0: What, from that TV show?
1: From what TV show? Terms of Endearment she was in as well.
0: Oh, right. No, I don't know. Up Where We Belong is not what I would have chosen. Anyway, that's it. You know how many good songs came out that year, bro? You know how many good songs came out in 82? What about this?
1: This is also a great song.
0: And this? This? Oh, my God. So many good songs. Watch out, boy. We end up with Joe Cocker.
1: The emotion.
0: I'm never going to live that down. Deborah who?
1: Winger.
0: Right, no.
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3: In Leppington, there is a broken down truck, Camden Valley Way, southbound on Cow Pasture Road. Also in Leppington, reports of a breakdown on Bringelly Road. It's in the westbound direction, just on the approach to the traffic lights at Edmondson Avenue. In Narellan, reports of an accident, and it's northbound on Camden Valley Way, just on the approach to Grahams Hill Road, causing a bit of traffic just near the Narellan Hotel. And on the M5 motorway, citybound, reports of a breakdown just before the Georges River, and it's just causing some traffic to bank back to Heathcote Road. That's going to add to what's been an already very busy morning on the M5 motorway. Your travel time to get from the M5 M7 interchange in Preston's through to the main tunnel entry in Kingsgrove is about 30 minutes. 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That's the latest traffic and cover C91.3.
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0: 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It's really hard to save, man. It's real hard. I'm trying, but, you know, it's tough.
1: Yeah, you just got to keep chipping away at it, you know. Just a little bit here, a little bit there.
0: When you live alone and you've got to pay for everything. I'm not complaining about it. I'm certainly not. I love it. Love it. The freedom of it all. But, yeah, real chips away at the old savings. It's like brutal. The stuff that comes out of my account, I completely forgot about.
1: What about I found out last weekend that I was paying $500 a month for my car insurance.
0: What?
1: Yeah.
0: For your Kia?
1: For my Kia.
0: Why?
1: I don't know.
0: Dude.
1: Cancelled that bad boy.
0: Did you ask them why?
1: I didn't want to cause a hassle.
0: What do you mean?
1: I think it just went up over the years that I've been with them.
0: No way. No way. Because you're like a month.
1: Yeah.
0: I'm only paying not even $100. Oh, and my car's newer than yours.
1: Yeah.
0: You're getting rorted. You need to go back and get your money back.
1: Well, I got like a return for the month that I cancelled, but yeah, man, it's brutal.
0: That doesn't seem right.
1: It doesn't feel right.
0: You need to go and do something about that. I'm angry on your behalf. And also, people are angry, bro.
1: They keep you on hold so long, though.
0: Shannon wrote in, said, hated the shuffle song.
1: Come on, Shannon. Yeah, you loved it.
0: That I should have overridden the shuffle.
1: Nah.
0: I can't override the shuffle, man. I can't.
1: Once it's in, it's in.
0: I'm going to make up for it, though, with this. It's not the 80s, but it's sick, right?
1: Yeah, it's pretty sick. This is pretty sick.
0: It's Australian. It's Australian rock. All right.

0: Baby Animals, Early Warning. You're on MacArthur Breakfast on C91.3. There you go, totally redeemed. And Anthony just wrote in, Baby Animals are supporting Susie Quattro on her tour. How cool.
1: Oh, that'd be good.
0: Yeah, mad. When I got my haircut the other day, I went in and I said, give me like a Susie Quattro. I don't know what I came out with. I think it is, a little bit.
1: Yeah. Yeah. It's late.
0: Yeah,
1: it's cool, man.
0: Sort of like rock vibe.
1: Yeah, that's it.
0: Like a try.
1: Yeah, rock and roller.
0: I didn't try.
1: Yeah, that's it. Just rolled out of bed like this.
0: Speaking of trying, we like to try everything new at Macca's.
1: We do.
0: And coming out today is the Macca's cheesy range. Mate, anything with extra cheese, I'm in.
1: Oh, bring it back, man. I'm so pumped for this.
0: Cheesy quarter pounder, cheesy double quarter pounder, the cheesy McCrispy with a cheesy patty and tomato chili jam. Plus, you can get those mozzarella sticks now.
1: That chili jam with the mozzarella sticks, there's not much better. There is not much better.
0: I'll tell you, like, I don't like every single thing Macca's brings out. But the ones like these ones, the cheesy range, that's coming in after nine. Yeah, I don't know if I told you about that.
1: Bring it on.
0: Yeah.
1: I'm so ready.
0: Yeah. I hope they're bringing, like, all of them.
1: You got it right. Got to try them all.
0: Even though I think the cheesy quarter pounder and the double is effectively the same thing.
1: Nah, it doesn't matter.
0: But with
1: it's
0: more
1: good
0: meat.
1: To experiment. Yeah. That's all right.
0: Listen, mate, didn't you almost die from a meat pie yesterday?
1: Yeah, I needed something to pick me back up. Cheese brings you back to life.
0: I like it, man. He's living on the edge.
1: That's me.
0: It's a rebel. Susie Quattro. Food testers. But yeah, the cheesy range, it's at Macca's. You can get it after 10:30 if you'd like to. Oh, mozzarella stick, mate. One-handed. So good. Justin Bieber's on the way. In excess. Beautiful girl. Shaboozy. That's all on the way.
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13: In Austral, reports of a breakdown. It's westbound, just on the intersection of Rickard Road. From Horningsea Park through Preston's, a bumper-to-bumper traffic for Camden Valley Way eastbound in between Caulfield Road and the run-up to the Hume Motorway Junction. The Hume Motorway is still busy in the northbound direction from Brooks Road for the run-up to the M5-M7 interchange and congested on the M5 citybound from the interchange in Preston's through to Moorbank Avenue. After that congestion, a fair run towards the city. In Campbelltown, some slow conditions for Narellan Road in both directions in between the Hume Motorway and Gilchrist Drive, Blackson Road. 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
15: Hello, I'm Sasha Foote. Sanctions are expected to be announced for several Sydney Swans players connected to an incident in Melbourne. The club's board met overnight to discuss penalties. It believes the players are in serious breach of expected behaviours and standards. Swans coach Dean Cox wouldn't be drawn on the outcome of the meeting when questioned by reporters.
16: The club will make a statement today, so that's all I can leave it at.
17: We expect some resolution today, too?
16: The club will make a statement, yeah.
15: The Swan says any action taken will be independent of the police investigation into an alleged sexual assault. The Federal Health Minister is assuring people additional levels of support will be put in place as NDIS spending is curbed. Legislation to overhaul the National Disability Insurance Scheme has passed through the Senate, meaning thousands of people will be kicked off the scheme to rein in its ballooning cost. Mark Butler says it's about bringing the important scheme back to its original purpose.
18: It was always intended that the NDIS would be there for people with significant permanent disability and that there would be a second tier of supports for people with more low to moderate needs, whether they were children or adults for that matter. And that never happened. So really what we're doing is fixing that gap in the scheme.
15: The country's largest rental property manager has backed research predicting rents could rise by as much as 30% over 2 years due to Labor's budget measures. Ray White manages more than 250,000 rental properties across the country. Some customers of the Quest hotel chain have received an email informing them about a data breach. The message says the company has this week identified unauthorized access to its database and that names and contact details may have been accessed. Customers are being told the incident has been contained. The British Prime Minister is not backing down on support for Ukraine despite a threat from Russia. Moscow has suggested there will be consequences after confirmation drones made in the UK had been used in recent Ukrainian attacks. Andy Burnham says their position on the conflict is clear and hasn't changed.
19: This is the UK doing what it has long said it would do, which is to support Ukraine 100% against this illegal war led by Vladimir Putin.
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15: Checking sport, Penrith halfback Nathan Cleary is in no hurry to extend his contract at the Panthers. The club's most prized asset is off contract for 2028 and free to negotiate with rival clubs from November this year. Australian golfer Adam Scott has committed to playing the PGA Championship and Australian Open back home this summer. Sydney Swans midfielder Justin McInerney has suffered a fresh hamstring injury, extending an absence stretching back to round 13. And Sydney FC is into the semi-finals of the Australia Cup. That's the latest. I'm Sasha Foote.
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0: Tops of 21 degrees is what we're going to reach today. Possible showers this afternoon. Currently it's 13. 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

0: Bittersweet Symphony. That's life. Sure is. You're on MacArthur Breakfast on 91.3. It's just the way it goes, mate. All right, you have some good days, you have some bad ones. It's all right. Everything's fine.
1: It balances out in the end.
0: It sure does. Sure does. Got some feedback.
1: Yeah.
0: Yeah, from a lovely listener called Mel. And Mel said, I just wanted to pass feedback. Your show is the absolute best in Sydney. I'm absolutely in stitches when I listen. Keep the laughs rolling, Ali and David.
1: Oh.
0: Thank you, firstly, Melissa.
1: Thanks,
0: thank
1: Mel.
0: You.
1: Thank you.
0: But that's James. That's James. If you want to change it up, make it a little bit more exotic. He does have he's half Chilean. Call him James if you like. But yeah, that's James.
1: Yeah, Dave.
0: David. So, James.
1: Yep.
0: Make more impact, mate.
1: All right, mate.
0: You need me to say your name more?
1: Yeah, if you could, actually. Right. You keep getting it wrong.
0: This is James. I have not. I've been really trying with that.
1: I appreciate it.
0: Like, I haven't said it wrong once.
1: I don't think you've said it wrong today, to be fair.
0: This week.
1: This week's a stretch.
0: No, this week I haven't. And I'll tell you why.
1: Why is that?
0: Because on Friday night when we went out, I kept calling your girlfriend Liz, Lil.
1: She did.
0: Yeah.
1: Yeah.
0: Oh, I remember that part.
1: Yeah, yeah.
0: Treat responsibly.
1: Yeah, of course. Yeah, she remembers that as well.
0: Old Lil. Yeah.
1: She goes, I kept calling me Lil.
0: Yeah. Yeah. And Babe.
1: Babe got to run.
0: Love ripping out of Babe. Yeah.
1: Babes.
0: I'm a lover.
1: That's it.
0: Yeah. James.
1: Yo soy Jame.
0: He's so unforgettable. You're so unforgettable. You are. You're not King Cole, mate. You're unforgettable. I'll tell you why. Because the glasses that you wear. We've talked about these.
1: The yellow tints.
0: Yeah. Well, you wear rose-coloured as well.
1: The rose ones get a run sometimes too.
0: And they're prescription.
1: Yes, they are.
0: And do you remember on Friday when we all went out, we all had a go at your glasses?
1: Everyone tries them on.
0: And then we don't realise they're prescription. So poor James. It's going around a group of 10 and we're all going, whoa! Whoa, these are really heavily prescribed.
1: You're so blind.
0: And remember Jack put them on and he goes, looks at me and everyone goes, look how big his eyes are. He looks like he's wearing goggles. Big his eyes are. Yeah.
1: They do make your eyes really big. I actually get comments when I'm not wearing them how little my eyes are.
0: Okay, show us. Rip that out. Oh, yeah.
1: Yeah, right?
0: You're a whole different person.
1: It's because I'm too cheap to shave the lenses down, so they bulge a little bit.
0: Oh.
1: So it creates like a sea glass effect. It makes my eyes bigger.
0: Oh, so you did that on purpose?
1: I didn't do it on purpose. I just don't want to spend the money to shave the lenses down.
0: That's really clever, dude. Maybe I should do that. What do you mean you don't want to spend the money? James just goes, oh, Marketplace is so boring at the moment. And I said, why are you buying on Marketplace? And he went, yeah. And I said, what are you buying? And he goes, check out these hexagon lights. And they're like honeycomb lights you put above your car and it makes them look like they're in some sort of beehive.
1: Dude, they're so cool.
0: You got money to burn, dude.
1: It's only $250 as well.
0: I mean, only $250. What are you going to do with that? Put it on the Kia.
1: Yeah.
0: You don't want to light that up. It's not a car you want to put on display, man. Do you know what I mean?
1: It gets me to A to B.
0: Yeah,
1: all right.
0: Exactly. You're putting honeycomb lights. You've got honeycomb on your eyes. You're rocking there with yellow glasses. It's like the B movie, bro. I'm expecting Jerry Seinfeld to pop out.
1: You like jazz?
0: Anyway. Oh. Thank you, Melissa. We very much love your feedback. Thank
1: That's
0: you.
1: Very nice.
0: Really appreciate that. James, come on.
1: I'll lift my game.
0: Pop it up. Pop it up. James.
1: James.
0: I miss.
1: You're sweet.
0: James.
2: Redondo.
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3: In Elderslea, reports of a breakdown in southbound on the Camden Bypass, just past the intersection of Liz Kernahan Drive. In Campbelltown, Narellan Road still busy, past the TAFE in the run-up to Blackson Road. After that, though, only moderate congestion for Narellan Road in either direction. Morrissey Bypass, some traffic in both directions, but all moving well. The Hume Motorway is a 15-minute trip to get from Narellan Road to the M5, M7 interchange, and still some moderate traffic from the interchange at Preston's through to the main tunnel entry in Kingsgrove. Your new home is waiting. 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That's the latest traffic. 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

0: 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Need a minute?
1: Oh, no. Here we go.
0: Oh, that was a hefty swallow.
1: Yeah, big bite before we turn the mics on.
0: Yeah, because I didn't want it to get cold.
1: Right.
0: We said before we're getting dropped the Macca's new cheesy range. Comes out today, man. You can get the cheesy quarter pounder. So it's basically a quarter pounder, but there's a big fried cheesy patty on the top of it, and then there's that tomato chili jam. And then you can get the mozzarella sticks with the chili jam just on their own. Or you can get a double quarter pounder, or you can get a cheesy chicken McCrispy. So it's a McCrispy chicken patty with the cheese on top, and they all have this tomato chili jam.
1: Real good chili jam.
0: I jam that straight in my mouth. James and I went halves in the chicken one and the single quarter pounder.
1: Got to try it all, you know.
0: We gave Jason Traffic the double.
1: Double, yeah. He's loving it, man.
0: Oh, mate.
1: Biggest smile on his face.
0: He's getting that right in, no problems.
1: Loving it.
0: Real nice. I love cheese, so I'm biased.
1: And mozzarella, in my opinion, the best cheese there is.
0: Oh, yeah, big.
1: Nah, mozzarella's the way to go. Pizzas.
0: What about a burrata? That's real nice.
1: Yeah, burrata's good, but burrata's only good on special occasions. Mozzarella you can put on anything.
0: Actually, a fresh mozzarella, is also really good. You know, I've really recently discovered the Colby.
1: The Colby? Yeah, okay.
0: Because I'm not really a cheddar girl.
1: Yep.
0: You know, I like the three mix Mexican cheese. You ever had that?
1: Yeah, they're good. Mm. That's good. I'm not a cold cheese guy. I don't like eating cheese cold.
0: Nah. You like it melted.
1: Yeah, melted. And that's why this is so good.
0: It doesn't surprise me. You don't want to do the work.
1: No. You
0: want the cheese melted.
1: That's it.
0: Why should you have to gum that down?
1: 100%.
0: It does melt real good, but...
1: Real good.
0: Why does heat change the taste?
1: I think it changes the texture, makes the flavors come alive. So then it all just works in...
0: Some possibility in that.
1: Harmony with each other, you know?
0: True. Look, if you like cheese, you'll love this.
1: Yeah.
0: If you don't like cheese... You will not.
1: Give it a pass, but...
0: Very, very cheesy, and as I said, I'm into that. I mean, best cheese meal is what?
1: Oh.
0: Anything with cheese, but if you had to pick the best hands-down cheese meal of all time, we'll say it on three. Ready?
1: Okay.
0: One, two, three. Lasagna.
1: Toasted cheese tomato soup.
0: Always has to be weird with him.
1: Toasted cheese sandwich and a bowl of tomato soup? Get me in there, man.
0: Yeah, but that's a meal. I said item, didn't I?
1: Yeah, you said meal.
0: I don't think I did.
1: He said best cheese meal. That was the whole thing. I was tossing up pizza or tomato.
0: No, because pizza, yes.
1: Yeah.
0: But it really depends what you're putting with it, right?
1: Like so complicated.
0: If you're having a margarita,
1: yeah,
0: it's all right.
1: Mm-hmm.
0: Is that what they're called?
1: Or margarita
0: is that
1: pizza.
0: Is that the drink? Yeah, that's just tomato and cheese,
1: yeah,
0: right?
1: Yeah.
0: Yeah, but if you're not slapping some pineapple on that on there, what is it then?
1: It's Hawaiian. I think they call it with pineapple.
0: Yeah, so it's a sort of a lasagna with all the cheese.
1: Lasagna's overrated. I'm going to say it. Lasagna sucks, man.
0: It sucks.
1: Lasagna sucks.
0: How?
1: It's too dense. It's a pasta cake. Just give me a spag bol and move on.
0: Right.
1: You know? It's my opinion.
0: That's fine.
1: Yeah, it's my
0: opinion. Certainly not wrong. You've never had a good lasagna. You know you're rocking several cheeses in one of those.
1: Yeah, I know.
0: Puppies. You're doing the bechamel sauce.
1: Bechamel?
0: No.
1: Is that what you just said?
0: Is that not what it's called?
1: I don't know what it is.
0: That's the stuff in the lasagna.
1: Oh.
0: Brian, he's talking about dense. This is hard to work with.
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10: In Liverpool, reports of an accident northbound on the Hume Highway, just on the approach to Elizabeth Drive. Also in Liverpool, there is reports of a breakdown, and it's eastbound on Hoxton Park Road, just past Memorial Drive on the run-up to Webster Road. And in Preston's, reports of a road hazard. It's Bonera Road in between Camden Valley Way and Currajong Road. Whether you're moving, decluttering your home or office, or heading overseas, let Storage King help you start your new chapter. 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

0: 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You're a MacArthur Breakfast on C91.3. Cringy music lets us know it's time for Cringeworthy Wednesday, where we play a song so bad it's good. Today's choice comes from James.
1: Sure does.
0: He just ate a lot of cheese, and this song has all the cheese you can handle.
1: Oh, man. Can't wait for this one. This is, it's her birthday today.
0: It is.
1: Yeah.
0: It is. This song came out in 2005. Today she turns 43. It's Missy Higgins. Special too. I've

0: It's Missy Higgins, the special two. That was your cringe-worthy Wednesday hit on C91.3. It's real sad, man. Real sad.
1: Such a good song, man. That piano, voice, oh, it's got it all.
0: Is it the lyrics? Is that something to you?
1: Yeah, man.
0: Right. So who was the special two?
1: Well.
0: Beavis and Butthead? No, for real. For real.
1: No, there's not.
0: Was that a teenage crush?
1: No.
0: Before your beautiful girlfriend now, soon to be fiance Liz.
1: Soon to be, well.
0: Yeah. Babe, as I like to call her.
1: Yeah. No, but when I was little, I used to romanticize.
0: Sorry, I had to wipe my mouth.
1: There was something to look at.
0: Cheese
1: is everywhere.
0: Yeah, sorry.
1: When I was little, I used to romanticize about, you know, having someone to love, being married. The first song I ever like had on my like iPod or anything was James Blunt's "You're Beautiful."
0: Right.
1: And because his name was James and my name was James, I used to sit there going, "One day, I'll see a pretty girl, and it'll be me and her against the world."
0: Couldn't have said it better myself.
1: Terrifying.
0: Yeah.
1: Oh.
0: Hey, love. It's good, eh?
1: Anyway, now we push those emotions down.
0: Pub lunch is on the way. It's going to play you too. Ariana Grande. It's beautiful, James.
1: Oh, yeah.
0: It's beautiful.
1: Yeah.
0: It's nothing like cheese to make you real vulnerable, is it? Really dulls the senses.
1: I'm in a soft place. Oh, no, that's about enough for today, I think.
0: That was beautiful, man.
1: Yeah.
0: If you'd like to hear that again,
1: nah.
0: Be listening tomorrow at 5:30. We'll absolutely get a replay. He's going to play Jimmy Nail for you as well. It's good stuff, James.
1: Nah. Nah, it's not.
0: No judgment here, bro. I'm just going to sit here and not make it awkward. So I wouldn't do that. Good. Hey, make sure you're listening to Scott on the way home this afternoon, because at 5:20 he's going to give you the all-important first question for tomorrow's $1,000 payday. We'll play it around 7:30 here on Breakfast. So make sure you're listening to Scott on the way home, 5:20 p.m. He'll give you the first question. That gives you the step ahead, you know? Leader of the pack. All of that sort of thing. So make sure you're listening. Tomorrow you can win $1,000.
1: No, I'm finished talking here today.
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